0: U.S. and shot by ICE agents in Austin, Texas last Sunday, has been taken to a processing facility in South Texas. Officials say Wilbur Perez still had the bullet inside his body when he got to the facility and that he was receiving hospital treatment. Texas Democrat Joaquin Castro says Perez is in great pain and that he can't move the left side of his body. I'm Scott Carr.
1: For Northwest Indiana, beach hazard statement remains in effect through Wednesday afternoon. High waves, 3 to 6 feet in Lake and Porter County beaches. Swimming conditions, they say, will be life-threatening. Otherwise, chance of showers tonight. Cool out there, low of 56. For tomorrow, slight chance of showers, turning mostly cloudy, high of 63. Wednesday night, decreasing clouds, low 53.

0: For Northwest Indiana, 30% chance of showers tonight, low in the middle 50s. For tomorrow, a slight chance of showers, about 20% coverage early in the day, turning mostly cloudy later with a high of 63. Wednesday night, decreasing clouds, low 53. We will see some sun on Thursday, partly sunny skies with a high of 69. Thursday night, mostly cloudy again, low of 51.
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1: President Trump says a meeting between U.S. and Iranian officials took place at the United Nations in New York today. While addressing the U.N. General Assembly this morning, Trump said he believes Iran won't make a deal with the U.S. until after the midterm elections. Chinese President Xi Jinping's first trip to Washington, D.C. in a decade will kick off tomorrow. President Trump is scheduled to meet with President Xi at the White House. During his visit, the two leaders are expected to discuss trade and artificial intelligence during their second face-to-face meeting this year. Forecasters say the Atlantic region is seeing a quiet hurricane season this year. It started in June, but there hasn't been a single hurricane in the Atlantic Basin since. The first such season, they say, since 1914. There have been six named storms this year, but all of them have remained tropical storms. They credit the quiet season to the El Nino effect in the Pacific, which changes major wind patterns worldwide. I'm Scott Carr.
2: For Northwest Indiana, a 30% chance of showers late tonight and into the overnight. Cloudy with a low of 56. Northeast winds 5 to 10 miles per hour, gusting at 15. Tomorrow, a 20% chance of showers in the morning. Cloudy with a high of 63. Winds out of the northeast around 10 miles per hour, gusting at 20.

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0: For Northwest Indiana, beach hazard statement remains in effect through Wednesday afternoon. High waves 3 to 6 feet in Lake and Porter County beaches. Swimming conditions, they say, will be life-threatening. Otherwise, chance of showers tonight. Cool out there, low of 56. For tomorrow, slight chance of showers, turning mostly cloudy, high of 63. Wednesday night, decreasing clouds, low 53.
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1: U.S. officials have met with an Iranian delegation at the United Nations in New York. President Trump tells reporters he feels very good right now about the situation, calling the meeting productive and said another one should be happening soon. Addressing the UN General Assembly today in New York, Trump said he believes Iran won't make a deal with the U.S. until after the midterm elections. Chinese President Xi Jinping's first trip to Washington, D.C. in a decade kicks off tomorrow. President Trump is scheduled to meet with President Xi at the White House. The two leaders are expected to discuss trade and artificial intelligence. The ICE agent who shot a Venezuelan man in Austin, Texas Sunday was reportedly not wearing a body camera. DHS officials tell NBC News it's not clear why the agent who shot Wilbur Perez was not wearing a camera, as he had been issued one. Perez is being held in a processing facility in South Texas. Reports say Perez was seeking asylum in the U.S., working for DoorDash in Austin when he was shot. I'm Scott Carr.
2: For Northwest Indiana, 30% chance of showers tonight, low in the middle 50s. For tomorrow, a slight chance of showers, about 20% coverage early in the day, turning mostly cloudy later with a high of 63. Wednesday night, decreasing clouds, low 53. We will see some sun on Thursday, partly sunny skies with a high of 69. Thursday night, mostly cloudy again, low of 51.

0: 24 Northwest Indiana, a 30% chance of showers late tonight and into the overnight. Cloudy with a low of 56. Northeast winds 5 to 10 miles per hour, gusting at 15. Tomorrow, a 20% chance of showers in the morning. Cloudy with a high of 63. Winds out of the northeast around 10 miles per hour, gusting at 20. Wednesday night, increasing clouds, low in the low 50s.
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2: President Trump says a meeting between U.S. and Iranian officials took place at the United Nations in New York today. While addressing the U.N. General Assembly this morning, Trump said he believes Iran won't make a deal with the U.S. until after the midterm elections. Chinese President Xi Jinping's first trip to Washington, D.C. in a decade will kick off tomorrow. President Trump is scheduled to meet with President Xi at the White House. During his visit, the two leaders are expected to discuss trade and artificial intelligence during their second face-to-face meeting this year. A group of hackers is claiming to have breached FBI.

0: FBI files. The group known as Shiny Hunters said today it had stolen data on a large number of FBI employees. The agency says in a statement it's aware of the claims and is investigating. A Reuters report says Shiny Hunters is claiming it targeted the agency in response to a recent FBI announcement regarding the group's methods. I'm Scott Carr.
1: For Northwest Indiana, a beach hazard statement remains in effect through Wednesday afternoon. High waves, 3 to 6 feet in Lake and Porter County beaches. Swimming conditions, they say, will be life-threatening. Otherwise, chance of showers tonight. Cool out there, low of 56. For tomorrow, slight chance of showers, turning mostly cloudy, high of 63. Wednesday night, decreasing clouds, low 53.

0: For Northwest Indiana, 30% chance of showers tonight, low in the middle 50s. For tomorrow, a slight chance of showers, about 20% coverage early in the day, turning mostly cloudy later with a high of 63. Wednesday night, decreasing clouds, low 53. We will see some sun on Thursday, partly sunny skies with a high of 69. Thursday night, mostly cloudy again, low of 51.
1: Sprained wrist.
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1: President Trump says a meeting between U.S. and Iranian officials took place at the United Nations in New York today. While addressing the U.N. General Assembly this morning, Trump said he believes Iran won't make a deal with the U.S. until after the midterm elections. Chinese President Xi Jinping's first trip to Washington, D.C. in a decade will kick off tomorrow. President Trump is scheduled to meet with President Xi at the White House. During his visit, the two leaders are expected to discuss trade and artificial intelligence during their second face-to-face meeting this year. A group of hackers is claiming to have breached FBI files. The group known as Shiny Hunters said today it had stolen data on a large number of FBI employees. The agency says in a statement it's aware of the claims and is investigating. A Reuters report says Shiny Hunters is claiming it targeted the agency in response to a recent FBI announcement regarding the group's methods. I'm Scott Carr.
2: For Northwest Indiana, a 30% chance of showers late tonight and into the overnight. Cloudy with a low of 56. Northeast winds 5 to 10 miles per hour, gusting at 15. Tomorrow, a 20% chance of showers in the morning. Cloudy with a high of 63. Winds out of the northeast around 10 miles per hour, gusting at 20. Wednesday night.

0: For Northwest Indiana, beach hazard statement remains in effect through Wednesday afternoon. High waves 3 to 6 feet in Lake and Porter County beaches. Swimming conditions, they say, will be life-threatening. Otherwise, chance of showers tonight. Cool out there, low of 56. For tomorrow, slight chance of showers, turning mostly cloudy, high of 63. Wednesday night, decreasing clouds, low 53.
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1: President Trump says a meeting between U.S. and Iranian officials took place at the United Nations in New York today. While addressing the U.N. General Assembly this morning, Trump said he believes Iran won't make a deal with the U.S. until after the midterm elections. Chinese President Xi Jinping's first trip to Washington, D.C. in a decade will kick off tomorrow. President Trump is scheduled to meet with President Xi at the White House. During his visit, the two leaders are expected to discuss trade and artificial intelligence during their second face-to-face meeting this year. A group of hackers is claiming to have breached FBI files. The group known as Shiny Hunters said today it had stolen data on a large number of FBI employees. The agency says in a statement it's aware of the claims and is investigating. A Reuters report says Shiny Hunters is claiming it targeted the agency in response to a recent FBI announcement regarding the group's methods. I'm Scott Carr.

Your forecast for the rest of your overnight, it's going to be cooling off in the evening, which isn't a bad thing. Good for sleeping weather. Slight chance for showers for the rest of your overnight, low of 56. Later on today, slight chance of showers continue, mostly cloudy and a high of 64. By Thursday, partly sunny, high of 69. Thursday night, cloudy, low of 51. And by Friday, pretty nice day, sunny skies and a high of 67.

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2: Well, I was thumbing from Montgomery. I had my guitar on my back. 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

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He said, "You don't have to call me, Mister."

0: Your forecast for the rest of your overnight, it's going to be cooling off in the evening, which isn't a bad thing. Good for sleeping weather. Slight chance for showers for the rest of your overnight, low of 56. Later on today, slight chance of showers continue, mostly cloudy and a high of 64. By Thursday, partly sunny, high of 69. Thursday night, cloudy, low of 51. And by Friday, pretty nice day, sunny skies and a high of 67.
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1: The DOJ is arguing in a court filing that President Trump has the authority to restrict major news organizations from accessing certain areas of the White House, citing national security concerns. The Trump administration contends that access to the White House is a privilege rather than a constitutional right, despite First Amendment protections for the press. The filing specifically alleges that CNN, MS Now, and Politico engaged in reporting practices that raise national security concerns. The Atlantic region's experiencing a record-breaking hurricane season. The season started in June, and so far no hurricanes have formed in the Atlantic Basin. Experts say it's the first hurricane season since 1914 to get this far into September without an actual hurricane. There are several openings on Colorado's football roster because of internal discipline. Head coach Deion Sanders says he dismissed players for detrimental conduct after this past weekend's blowout loss at Northwestern. I'm Tammy Trujillo.

Starting to cool off in the evenings. Fall is here. Here's the forecast for the rest of your overnight. Slight chance for showers, low of 56. Later on today, and still a slight chance for showers continuing, mostly cloudy and a high of 64. By Thursday, partly sunny, high of 69. Thursday night, cloudy, low of 51. And by Friday, pretty nice day, sunny with a high of 67. And that's your forecast.

0: Your forecast for the rest of your overnight, it's going to be cooling off in the evening, which isn't a bad thing. Good for sleeping weather. Slight chance for showers for the rest of your overnight, low of 56. Later on today, slight chance of showers continue, mostly cloudy and a high of 64. By Thursday, partly sunny, high of 69. Thursday night, cloudy, low of 51. And by Friday, pretty nice day, sunny skies and a high of 67.
1: 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It brings the heat.
2: Temperatures are going to surge, and as a result, it's going to get hot around here.
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1: The DOJ is arguing in a court filing that President Trump has the authority to restrict major news organizations from accessing certain areas of the White House, citing national security concerns. The Trump administration contends that access to the White House is a privilege rather than a constitutional right, despite First Amendment protections for the press. The president says U.S. officials met with an Iranian delegation at the United Nations in New York and told reporters he feels good about the situation. The president called the meeting productive and said another should be happening soon. While addressing the General Assembly on Tuesday, Trump said he believes Iran won't make a deal with the U.S. until after the midterm elections. Dolly Parton's nephew's been fired from his longtime role of protecting the country legend's properties. TMZ says a termination notice was sent last week to Brian Seaver, Parton's former head of security, informing him that he and his security companies were immediately dismissed from every Dolly property. I'm Tammy Trujillo.
2: Your forecast for the rest of your overnight, it's going to be cooling off in the evening, which isn't a bad thing. Good for sleeping weather. Slight chance for showers for the rest of your overnight, low of 56. Later on today, slight chance of showers continue, mostly cloudy and a high of 64. By Thursday, partly sunny, high of 69. Thursday night, cloudy, low of 51. And by Friday, pretty nice day, sunny skies and a high of 67.

He's a ranch hand in a pinch, man. 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Cause she's a gold digger with a quick trigger. A cast iron skillet swinging lid flipper. Now he's a double wide on the county line. Sipping on a six pack of Lone Star Light. She did him dirty, took him.

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Now he's a buckskin, 15 hands, 5-time team road champion,

0: Starting to cool off in the evenings. Fall is here. Here's the forecast for the rest of your overnight. Slight chance for showers. Low of 56. Later on today, and still a slight chance for showers continuing. Mostly cloudy and a high of 64. By Thursday, partly sunny. High of 69. Thursday night, cloudy. Low of 51. And by Friday, pretty nice day. Sunny with a high of 67. And that's your forecast.
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Got a girl from the south side, got braids in her hair. First time I seen her walk by, man, I about fell up on my chair.

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1: President Trump says U.S. officials met with an Iranian delegation at the United Nations in New York. Their meeting came the same day that Trump told world leaders gathered at the General Assembly that he has a big decision to make on Iran. He posed the question, will a deal be made or does he annihilate the Islamic Republic? Secretary of State Marco Rubio is now also President Trump's national security advisor. He's the first person to hold both roles simultaneously since Henry Kissinger. Rubio previously served in the role in an acting capacity after the former NSA Mike Waltz departed in 2025 when he was embroiled in the Signalgate scandal. Hurricane Paulo is still a dangerous Category 5 storm as it sits off the coast of southwestern Mexico. The National Hurricane Center says the system is currently located about 355 miles south-southeast of Manzanillo. It's packing winds of up to 165 miles an hour. Paulo won't make landfall near the U.S. I'm Tammy Trujillo.
2: Your forecast for the rest of your overnight, it's going to be cooling off in the evening, which isn't a bad thing. Good for sleeping weather. Slight chance for showers for the rest of your overnight, low of 56. Later on today, slight chance of showers continue, mostly cloudy and a high of 64. By Thursday, partly sunny, high of 69. Thursday night, cloudy, low of 51. And by Friday, pretty nice day, sunny skies and a high of 67.

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0: Your forecast for the rest of your overnight, it's going to be cooling off in the evening, which isn't a bad thing. Good for sleeping weather. Slight chance for showers for the rest of your overnight, low of 56. Later on today, slight chance of showers continue, mostly cloudy and a high of 64. By Thursday, partly sunny, high of 69. Thursday night, cloudy, low of 51. And by Friday, pretty nice day, sunny skies and a high of 67.
1: 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It brings the heat.
2: Temperatures are going to surge, and as a result, it's going to get hot around here.
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2: President Trump wants the Ukraine-Russia war to end. He met with Ukrainian President Volodymyr Zelensky at the United Nations General Assembly on Tuesday. The president has blamed the ongoing war for the rise in diesel costs. The average price for diesel has risen past $6.50 for the first time ever. Officials with ICE say the agent who shot a Venezuelan man in Austin, Texas Sunday was not wearing a body camera. Here's Scott Carr.
3: DHS officials told NBC News it's unclear why the agent who shot Wilbur Perez was not wearing a body camera, as he had been issued one. They say another ICE agent at the scene was wearing a camera. Perez has since been transferred to a processing facility in South Texas. Local Democratic Congressman Joaquin Castro says Perez has been in great pain and can't move the left side of his body. Local officials are demanding an investigation. I'm Scott Carr.
2: And a federal judge says Texas must install air conditioning in all prisons. Currently, only about a third of all state-run facilities have cooling. I'm Mark Mayfield.

Starting to cool off in the evenings. Fall is here. Here's the forecast for the rest of your overnight. Slight chance for showers, low of 56. Later on today, and still a slight chance for showers continuing, mostly cloudy and a high of 64. By Thursday, partly sunny, high of 69. Thursday night, cloudy, low of 51. And by Friday, pretty nice day, sunny with a high of 67. And that's your forecast.

0: Your forecast for the rest of your overnight, it's going to be cooling off in the evening, which isn't a bad thing. Good for sleeping weather. Slight chance for showers for the rest of your overnight, low of 56. Later on today, slight chance of showers continue, mostly cloudy and a high of 64. By Thursday, partly sunny, high of 69. Thursday night, cloudy, low of 51. And by Friday, pretty nice day, sunny skies and a high of 67.
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1: Chinese President Xi Jinping is set to start his first visit to Washington, D.C. in 10 years today. Chris Caraccio fills us in.
2: President Trump is scheduled to meet with Xi at the White House during his visit. The two leaders are expected to discuss trade and AI during their second face-to-face meeting this year. Trump and Xi last met with each other in May in Beijing. Xi's visit will also include a state dinner that will reportedly be attended by tech leaders including Jeff Bezos, Elon Musk, Tim Cook, and Sam Altman. I'm Chris Caraccio.
1: A hacking group is claiming it breached the FBI and stole data on a large number of employees. The group, known as Shiny Hunters, made the claim Tuesday, saying the attack was in response to a recent FBI announcement about the group's methods. The FBI says it is aware of the claims and is investigating. And MIT has taken the top spot in the latest U.S. News & World Report rankings of America's best universities, ending Princeton's 15-year run at number one. Princeton fell to second, followed by Harvard. I'm Mark Mayfield.
3: If you still need financial help from the August 11th storm, government agencies and others are taking applications this week and next, as Mike Bonaventura reports.
4: The Indiana Department of Homeland Security says a one-stop shop will be open in Lake County Wednesday, September 23rd through Friday, September 25th, 9 a.m. to 6 p.m. And again, Monday, September 28th through Friday, October 2nd, also 9 a.m. to 6 p.m. Central Time. Kim Keblish from FEMA.
5: It's meant to service the homeowners and renters in Lake County, Porter, and LaPorte counties with loss and damage from these August storms. It's a recovery shop location where many state agencies and federal agencies will be available to hopefully address a lot of questions people have about what recovery options are available to them.
4: Keblish says a variety of agencies will attend.
5: FEMA will be located there. The U.S. Small Business Administration is there. The Indiana Disaster Relief Fund folks will be there, as well as a bunch of other services to help people replace vital records. There will be mold cleanup guidance, insurance guidance. Folks with the DMV will be there for people that need help with their driver's license. It's where people can come to get their recovery questions answered.
4: The one-stop center will be at United Steelworkers Local 1014 on Texas Street in Gary. Appointments are not necessary. For the Region News Team, I'm Mike Bonaventura.
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7: Looks like overwork, road work operations eastbound 8094 slowing things down between I-65 and Central Avenue right now. Westbound's fine through there, but we start out with that early morning trouble spot with things backing up. Once again, eastbound 8094 from I-65 on over.

0: Central Avenue as you enter that Lake Station corridor. Everything else looks pretty typical to start us out on a Wednesday morning. 219-405-7743 is our hotline. Scott Rosenberg, Region News Team Traffic.
1: For Northwest Indiana, isolated showers this morning. Highs around the mid-60s this afternoon. East-northeast wind around 10 miles per hour with gusts as high as 20. A beach hazard statement remains in effect this morning. High waves of 3 to 6 feet and dangerous currents expected at Lake Michigan beaches. Tonight, mostly cloudy, low around 54. Mostly sunny Thursday with a high near 70. That's your region forecast.
2: 506, good morning. Taking a look around the region, Valparaiso at 53. We have Cedar Lake at 55 and Winfield at 54.

Keith Urban on a Wednesday morning. It is Indiana 105. I'm Katie. You're officially halfway through the week. And around here, we call it a Wagon Wednesday because we always go to one of our local animal shelters and highlight some of their adoptable pets. This week, we're headed out to the Hobart Humane Society, and you're going to see that video later this morning of our shelter pet of the week. We also keep you informed of what is going on in the region. So make sure, if you're not already following us on Facebook, that you do so, because we also give away fun things like concert tickets to Kenny Chesney. That is on Facebook at Indiana 105.

Chris Stapleton on a Wednesday morning. It is Indiana 105. I'm Katie, or should I say maybe happy hump day, because we are halfway through the week.

0: Question of the day is going to go up on Facebook here in about an hour at Indiana 105. You're going to take a trip into the viral spiral and see what is trending at 7:30. We have tickets to go see Kenny Chesney at Soldier Field next summer. That is in the 7 o'clock hour. And one college student just turned a TV camera and a handmade sign into more than $18,000. You'll hear how next. 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
1: Eastbound 8094, the Lake Station area, whatever overnight shenanigans we had going on there, it looks like they've cleared that up. Traffic moving much better through there on the eastbound side. Now westbound's been fine through there. So that eliminates that trouble spot, which kind of clears the deck. We're looking pretty good across northwest Indiana right now. If you're heading to Chicago, Ford to the Ryan, that looks good too. Something you'd like to tell us now or throughout the morning, you can give us a call. If it's safe to do so, please, 219-405-7743. Our hotline, Scott Rosenberg, Region News Team Traffic.
2: For northwest Indiana, isolated showers this morning. Highs around the mid-60s this afternoon. East-northeast wind around 10 miles per hour with gusts as high as 20. A beach hazard statement remains in effect this morning. High waves of 3 to 6 feet and dangerous currents expected at Lake Michigan beaches. Tonight, mostly cloudy, low around 54. Mostly sunny Thursday with a high near 70. That's your region forecast.
0: 519, good morning. Taking a look around northwest Indiana, Valparaiso at 53, Winfield 54, and Crown Point at 54.
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You never know when your big break is going to present itself, but when it does, you better be ready. 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Here's the band Perry. It ain't

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1: You've heard to use your resources wisely. This college kid did exactly that, and it paid off in a big way. Hey, it's Giddy Day, and a student at Ole Miss stood in the background during the TV broadcast for College Game Day recently, knowing that he could be seen by the cameras. So the student decided to make a sign that said, "Buy me a beer and a ticket to the game." At the bottom of the sign, he also put his Venmo handle, and he hoped that he would maybe get something, anything. But football fans sent more than that. This kid ended up making more than $18,000. That's one way to turn your 15 seconds of fame into a college fund.
2: In Gary, Indiana, American Water last week celebrated the official opening of a new $2.2 million American Water Training Center at the company's Northwest Indiana campus near Borman Park. The new facility at 650 Madison Street is also the kickoff location for the company's Flow Forward program, a statewide workforce development initiative that connects students with career opportunities in water, wastewater, engineering, technology, and operations. Designed as an outdoor mini-city, the facility lets employees train in a controlled setting before performing similar work in the communities they serve. Also, to mark the occasion, company leaders, community partners, and students participated in a ceremonial fire hydrant opening that symbolized the launch of both the new training center and Flow Forward. In Porter and LaPorte counties, NDOT is advising motorists of upcoming travel impacts on Interstate 94. NDOT says overnight ramp closures at the I-94 and US 421 interchange in Michigan City that were delayed due to recent weather are now set for Wednesday, September 23rd through Monday, September 28th. NDOT says resurfacing and pavement activities will be ongoing through late this year, with the next major traffic switch scheduled for October. Also, the eastbound work zone is currently extended 3 miles west to State Road 49 in Chesterton, NDOT said, for drainage work to install a pipe at mile marker 27. In consumer and business news, Monica Nelson tells us about a recall for some gluten-free products.
3: If you rely on gluten-free foods, check your pantry. GF Blends is recalling gluten-free flour, bread mix, and pizza mix sold nationwide after testing found undeclared wheat gluten. The FDA says some products exceeded federal limits for gluten-free labeling and could pose a risk to people with gluten sensitivities.
2: 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I'm Laura Velushko.
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5: Things looking pretty good after an earlier trouble spot in the Lake Station area, eastbound 8094. That's been cleared up, though. So we're moving along in pretty good shape along the Borman Expressway in Lake County. Klein Avenue between 8094 and the Lake Shore over the bridge looks good. No problems through Porter and LaPorte counties on I-94. That includes in and out of Southwest Michigan. I-65 from the Lake Shore to Lafayette and back looking okay. And the inbound Ford to the Ryan on the Illinois side just bunching up now as you approach the Dan Ryan Merge 394. Also on the Illinois side, near side looking good. US 30, US 41, State Road 49, US 421. Major highways checking out okay. Scott Rosenberg, Region News Team Traffic.
2: For Northwest Indiana, isolated showers this morning. Highs around the mid-60s this afternoon. East-northeast wind around 10 miles per hour with gusts as high as 20. A beach hazard statement remains in effect this morning. High waves of 3 to 6 feet and dangerous currents expected at Lake Michigan beaches. Tonight, mostly cloudy, low around 54. Mostly sunny Thursday with a high near 70. That's your region forecast.
1: 532 in Northwest Indiana, Valparaiso's at 53, Lake Station at 53, and DeMont at 55.
5: The White Sox outslugged the Royals 14-11 from Kansas City. Chase Meidrath led the offense with a home run and five RBI. The Sox still trail Cleveland by one game for first in the American League Central. The Cubs and Marlins needed a dozen innings to get through their series opener from Wrigley. The Marlins exploded for six runs in the 12th to earn an 8-2 win. The Cubs still hold an NL wildcard spot as the series continues tonight. In other news, the Cubs getting great news on their star third baseman. The team isn't ruling out an Alex Bregman return for this weekend's

series against the Red Sox in Boston. He's dealing with facial fractures after being struck by a foul ball while on deck Sunday in Cincinnati. Week 3 of the NFL season kicks off tomorrow night. Falcons and Packers from Lambeau Field. Meanwhile, the Bears are suddenly down to Case Keenum at quarterback. NFL Network reports Tyson Bagent is in concussion protocol after relieving injured starter Caleb Williams late in Sunday's loss to the Vikings. The Fever closed out the home portion of their regular season with a 96-77 win over the Minnesota Lynx at Gainbridge Fieldhouse last night. Caitlin Clark led all scorers with 27 points. Indiana plays its final game before the postseason when it visits the Lynx tomorrow in Minneapolis. The Sky got a win last night as well, 97-85 over the Toronto Tempo. I'm Scott Rosenberg. That's sports.

Well, here's some good news if you're looking for a new house. The U.S. housing market is subtly shifting to be in favor of the buyer. Now, it might not feel like it, but nationally, sellers outnumber buyers by 58%. That is the widest gap that we've seen since 2013. But housing prices aren't going down much at all, with mortgage rates inching closer to 7%. So you may have started to consider apartments instead of houses at this time. But that also might have its risk. And you're going to hear more about that in 6 minutes on Indiana 105. You're all alone.

0: Parker McCollum on the Country Station, Indiana 105. I'm Katie Day. Shopping for a house or an apartment is stressful enough already. Now add in the fact that the pictures you're being pitched might not even exist. Some tenants have vocalized their thoughts and feelings after realizing that they had been played, alleging that their landlord have been enhancing their photos that they hide to make their place look more appealing. But before you cancel every landlord, not all of them are doing this, but enough of them have been caught using AI images, and that's why the mayor of New York City, Mayor Mondani, has decided to take a stand. He's proposed a new tenant protection proposal so landlords, brokers, and any rental platform, including Zillow, would have to disclose when listing photos or videos that have been generated by AI. And I think that makes sense because it's hard enough to find an affordable place to live. You shouldn't have to wonder if it really looks like it does in the listing or if you're going to be unpleasantly surprised. This traffic report is sponsored by Positive Coaching Alliance. Questions about youth or high school sports? Positive Coaching Alliance can help. 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
1: South Shore reminder, the Gary Metro elevator at the station is out. The nearest alternative accessible location, the East Chicago station. South Shore trains reporting on time so far this morning. Seeing a little bit of a slowdown northbound I-65 right at US 30. We'll keep our eye on that. There's road work in that area. Earlier trouble spot eastbound 80-94 in the Lake Station corridor. That's been cleared up. We're moving fine through there. Inbound forward to the Rhine, you start bunching up about 115th on into the Dan Ryan merge right now. 219-405-7743, our hotline. Scott Rosenberg, Region News Team Traffic.
2: For Northwest Indiana, isolated showers this morning, temperatures in the upper 50s. Highs in the mid-60s this afternoon, northeast winds 10 to 15 miles per hour. A beach hazard statement remains in effect this morning. Tonight, mostly cloudy skies, lows in the lower 50s. Thursday, mostly cloudy with highs around 70. Thursday night, mostly cloudy, lows in the lower 50s. That's your region forecast.
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0: Last night I was at my dad's house watching America's Got Talent, and I noticed that my dad had a bottle of apple cider vinegar on the kitchen table, and it looked like he had been drinking out of it. So I said, "Dad, you don't drink that, do you?" He does. Not straight out of the bottle. I guess he dilutes it first, but I never heard of people drinking vinegar for fun. That sounds terrible. Turns out, though, if you drink like 1 to 2 tablespoons of apple cider vinegar daily, it can have its benefits. It can stabilize your blood sugar. It can support digestion. But too much of anything can be bad. And if you're the kind of person that's been drinking apple cider vinegar straight from the bottle, know that you are wearing down that tooth enamel. So I know today is National Apple Cider Vinegar Day, because there's a day for everything. Just make sure you dilute it first and don't exceed 1 to 2 tablespoons.
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1: President Trump is telling the United Nations he has a big decision to make on Iran. Addressing the UN General Assembly, Trump posed the question, will a deal be made or do I annihilate the Islamic Republic? Iran's delegation was in attendance as Trump delivered his remarks. Trump said he believes a deal with Iran will come after the U.S. midterm elections. OpenAI CEO Sam Altman and Anthropic CEO Dario Amodei will brief the United Nations Security Council today. It comes as world leaders are in New York for the annual gathering of the UN General Assembly. The 15-member Security Council is meeting to discuss AI and international security.
2: He's choosing Texas, I can tell.
1: Ella Langley's Choosin' Texas is making history. The song has set the all-time record for the most weeks spent by a single at number one on the Billboard Hot 100 chart. I'm Michael Kastner.
3: In LaPorte County, the Indiana Bureau of Motor Vehicles says the Michigan City branch reopened Tuesday at its new location, 1551 South Woodland Avenue. The BMV says the branch increased from 7 to 12 customer service stations and has 7 additional knowledge testing stations for customers needing to take the driver's license knowledge exam. Also, 3 new BMV Connect kiosks will be available to complete more than a dozen transaction types, 24 hours a day, 7 days a week. The Recycling and Waste Reduction District of Porter County's last Fix-It Fair of 2026 is Saturday, October 17th, from 10 a.m. to 1 p.m. at the Valparaiso Public Library. The district says services are available for a variety of repairs, from sewing, small appliances, computer, electronic, clocks, and small furniture assembly or repair, but registration is required. Repairs are done by volunteers at the free event. The Northwest Indiana Heart Walk is this weekend. The American Heart Association says through the event, it is working to ensure someone in every home is prepared to act during a cardiac emergency, and every walker who joins, every dollar donated, means more life-saving moments for everyone. Region residents are invited to come learn CPR at the Heart Walk, taking place on Saturday, September 26th at Coffee Creek in Chesterton at 9 a.m. Register at www.northwestindianaheartwalk.org. 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
5: Volume starting to rapidly build now, starting to slow down in some of our work zones like LaPorte County, US 20 approaching State Road 39 in that Springville corridor north of LaPorte. So expect those delays there. We've become quite used to those because they've been here with us most of the summer. Road work, just a slight slowdown northbound 65 as you pass US 30 right now headed toward the 61st Avenue Exchange. If you're traveling along the Borman or the toll road, that looks good. I-94 through Porter and LaPorte counties, no issues. Inbound forward to the Ryan looking pretty typical. Bunching up about 111th on into the Dan-Ryan merge right now. Scott Rosenberg, Region News Team Traffic.
3: For Northwest Indiana, isolated showers this morning, temperatures in the upper 50s. Highs in the mid-60s this afternoon, northeast winds 10 to 15 miles per hour. A beach hazard statement remains in effect this morning. Tonight, mostly cloudy skies, lows in the lower 50s. Thursday, mostly cloudy with highs around 70. Thursday night, mostly cloudy, lows in the lower 50s. That's your region forecast.
6: Good morning in Northwest Indiana. It is 6:04, DeMont at 55, Michigan City 53, and Valparaiso at 53.

Getting candy in the trick-or-treat bag is cool and all, but what about concert tickets? Because we have a concert coming up. We've had so many come through Northwest Indiana this year, but here's the big one to look forward to. Wynonna Judd at the Hard Rock Casino in Northern Indiana. She is going to be performing less than 2 months from now. It's going to be November 21st, part of her Troubadour Blue tour, and you can still get your tickets. It doesn't look like they're too bad. You're going to spend about $60 for a ticket to go see Wynonna Judd.

0: on the country station, Indiana 105. Good morning. I'm Katie Day. And if you're just getting in the car, we have a traffic report coming your way in just a few minutes. It is a hump day, which means we're halfway through the week. And that is one reason to be on the bright side. But some of your favorite celebrities are celebrating a little extra today because it's their birthday. Happy birthday wishes go out to Anthony Mackie, who is 48 today. He became known for his roles in Million Dollar Baby.
1: Come on, don't take the gloves off, man. You ain't even used them.
0: And as Sam Wilson Falcon in Avengers before becoming the next Captain America.
2: I have a feeling they might be a part of the big three.
3: What big three?
2: Androids, aliens, and wizards. That's definitely it.
0: Happy 48th birthday to Anthony Mackie. Also celebrating a birthday today is Bruce Springsteen. He is 77 today. He's known simply as The Boss. He's a rock legend. And he became famous back in 1975 with his critically acclaimed album, Born to Run. But he's got several recognizable songs, and you might remember some of these.

0: Springsteen was inducted into the Rock and Roll Hall of Fame back in 1999. Happy birthday to Bruce Springsteen. And happy birthday as well to actor Jason Alexander, who is 67 today. He is best known for his role as George Costanza on the popular television show Seinfeld.
1: You're giving me the it's not you, it's me routine? I invented it's not you, it's me. Nobody tells me it's them, not me. If it's anybody, it's me.
0: Happy 67th birthday to Jason Alexander. Now, if you or somebody you know celebrating a birthday, you can always celebrate with us on the country station, Indiana 105. Just let us know your birthday's coming up on Facebook at Indiana 105. When it's your birthday, we shout you out just like we do every day a few minutes after 8:30. Be part of our birthday shout-out by finding us on Facebook at Indiana 105. 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It's not too late. 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
2: Volume starting to rapidly build now, starting to slow down in some of our work zones like LaPorte County, US 20, approaching State Road 39 in that Springville corridor, north.

0: of LaPorte. So expect those delays there. We've become quite used to those because they've been here with us most of the summer. A road work, just a slight slowdown northbound 65 as you pass US 30 right now, headed toward the 61st Avenue Exchange. If you're traveling along the Borman or the toll road, that looks good. I-94 through Porter and LaPorte counties, no issues. Inbound forward to the Ryan, looking pretty typical. Bunching up about 111th on into the Dan-Ryan merge right now. Scott Rosenberg, Region News Team Traffic.
1: For Northwest Indiana, isolated showers this morning, temperatures in the upper 50s. Highs in the mid-60s this afternoon, northeast winds 10 to 15 miles per hour. A beach hazard statement remains in effect this morning. Tonight, mostly cloudy skies, lows in the lower 50s. Thursday, mostly cloudy with highs around 70. Thursday night, mostly cloudy, lows in the lower 50s. That's your region forecast.
2: 618 in the region, and Cedar Lake is at 55. Lowell at 55, and Michigan City, 53.
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Great one from Brad Paisley there on the Country Station, Indiana 105. I'm Katie, and our question of the day is about candy. Today, we're asking you to dive into your sweet tooth, but you know, the sweet tooth that even tells you this candy you should steer clear of. What is your least favorite Halloween candy? Let us know. We're going to read some of your answers in 6 minutes on Indiana 105. If you're

0: Alabama on the country station from Chicago to South Bend. It's Indiana 105. Good morning. I'm Katie Day. Next time you go to the store, you'll see it. The Halloween candy is officially on the shelves. And every year, some candies seem to stir up the most controversy. What would you say is your least favorite candy, though? You know, the one that you would always trade or pawn off to your parents? Mark in Portage said, no-brainer, Milk Duds. But you know two other candies that seem to get a lot of hate? Circus Peanuts and Candy Corn. So I am stunned, to say the least, that the company Shock Top decided to create a limited edition beer that is candy corn flavored. They have joined forces with Spirit Halloween to create this drink, and if it sells, this candy corn beer could become a regular thing. But do we like candy corn? Because I always got hate for being a fan. Let me know your least favorite candy on Facebook at Indiana 105.
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2: In Gary, Indiana, American Water last week celebrated the official opening of a new $2.2 million American Water Training Center at the company's Northwest Indiana campus near Borman Park. The new facility at 650 Madison Street is also the kickoff location for the company's Flow Forward program, a statewide workforce development initiative that connects students with career opportunities in water, wastewater, engineering, technology, and operations. Designed as an outdoor mini-city, the facility lets employees train in a controlled setting before performing similar work in the communities they serve. Also, to mark the occasion, company leaders, community partners, and students participated in a ceremonial fire hydrant opening that symbolized the launch of both the new training center and Flow Forward. In Porter and LaPorte counties, NDOT is advising motorists of upcoming travel impacts on Interstate 94. NDOT says overnight ramp closures at the I-94 and US 421 interchange in Michigan City that were delayed due to recent weather are now set for Wednesday, September 23rd through Monday, September 28th. NDOT says resurfacing and pavement activities will be ongoing through late this year, with the next major traffic switch scheduled for October. Also, the eastbound work zone is currently extended 3 miles west to State Road 49 in Chesterton, NDOT said, for drainage work to install a pipe at mile marker 27. In consumer and business news, Monica Nelson tells us about a recall for some gluten-free products.
3: If you rely on gluten-free foods, check your pantry. GF Blends is recalling gluten-free flour, bread mix, and pizza mix sold nationwide after testing found undeclared wheat gluten. The FDA says some products exceeded federal limits for gluten-free labeling and could pose a risk to people with gluten sensitivities.
2: 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I'm Laura Velushko.
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4: Yes, volume definitely on the rise, starting to slow down in some of our work zones, but nothing too profound. Most notably, northbound 65 on the brakes as you're heading into work areas near US 30 there, approaching 73rd and 61st. So just past that US 30 corridor on the northbound side of I-65. Remember that ramp from westbound US 30 to northbound 65 is closed currently. Inbound forward to the Rhine on the Illinois side looks pretty good. South Shore trains reporting on time. Scott Rosenberg, Region News Team Traffic.
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2: For Northwest Indiana, isolated showers this morning, highs around the mid-60s this afternoon, winds out of the northeast 10 to 15 miles per hour. A beach hazard statement remains in effect this morning. High waves and dangerous currents expected at Lake Michigan beaches. Tonight, mostly cloudy with lows in the lower 50s. Mostly cloudy Thursday with highs around 70. Partly cloudy Thursday night, lows around 50. That's your region forecast.
6: 635, good morning. Taking a look around the region, Valparaiso at 54, Lake Station 54, and Hebron at 54.
4: The White Sox outslugged the Royals 14-11 from Kansas City. Chase Meidrath led the offense with a home run and five RBI. The Sox still trail Cleveland by one game for first in the American League Central. The Cubs and Marlins needed a dozen innings to get through their series opener from Wrigley. The Marlins exploded for six runs in the 12th to earn an 8-2 win. The Cubs still hold an NL wildcard spot as the series continues tonight. In other news, the Cubs getting great news on their star third baseman. The team isn't ruling out an Alex Bregman return for this weekend's series against the Red Sox in Boston. He's dealing with facial fractures after being struck by a foul ball while on deck Sunday in Cincinnati. Week 3 of the NFL season kicks off tomorrow night. Falcons and Packers from Lambeau Field. Meanwhile, the Bears are suddenly down to Case Keenum at quarterback. NFL Network reports Tyson Bagent is in concussion protocol after relieving injured starter Caleb Williams late

in Sunday's loss to the Vikings. The Fever closed out the home portion of their regular season with a 96-77 win over the Minnesota Lynx at Gainbridge Fieldhouse last night. Caitlin Clark led all scorers with 27 points. Indiana plays its final game before the postseason when it visits the Lynx tomorrow in Minneapolis. The Sky got a win last night as well, 97-85 over the Toronto Tempo. I'm Scott Rosenberg. That's sports.

0: the retail stores have been ahead of the game when it comes to Halloween merch and decor, and you've seen the candy on the shelves already. But does this mean that you are behind schedule? We'll find out in 6 minutes on Indiana 105.
1: You do.

0: fall has only just begun, and with a new season, you might have Halloween on your mind. It's Katie on Indiana 105, and I feel like it gets forced onto us so early, partially due to the retail stores lining up their shelves with it. But Nicole, it sounds like you're getting a little pressure to put up the Halloween decorations.
1: My husband just told me this morning, you have to decorate for Halloween. I'm like, it's just the first day of fall. Give me a second.
0: Whoa, he's one of those?
1: Well, I'm such a summer girl that I'm not ready, but normally I'm so like on top of it that I'm just not ready for it this year. Like, just give me the last ounce of summer.
0: Maybe he's just trying to like remind you, but I feel like you have to like October 1st before you really start to panic.
1: Yeah, because otherwise you just, it's too much for after a while. Like, you just look at it for so long, you're like, all right, I'm ready to move on.
0: So. Yeah, but hey, if he wants those Halloween decorations up so bad, tell him you can do it in record speed if he helps you put them up.
1: Right.
0: Is it too soon to put up the Halloween decorations? What do you think? You can let us know, 219-531-0105.
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3: Roadwork slow and it's down now, northbound I-65, that right lane block near US 30. So things bunching up from about 101st on up to about 70.

0: 63rd now as you're passing the Route 30 exchange northbound on I-65. Don't forget that ramp is closed from westbound US 30 to northbound I-65 as well. Something you'd like to tell us, give us a call, 219-405-7743. Our hotline, Scott Rosenberg, Region News Team Traffic.
1: For Northwest Indiana, isolated showers this morning, highs around the mid-60s this afternoon. Winds out of the northeast, 10 to 15 miles per hour. A beach hazard statement remains in effect this morning. High waves and dangerous currents expected at Lake Michigan beaches. Tonight, mostly cloudy with lows in the lower 50s. Mostly cloudy Thursday with highs around 70. Partly cloudy Thursday night, lows around 50. That's your region forecast.
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Tim McGraw on the Country Station from Chicago to South Bend. It's Indiana 105. I'm Katie, and in a few minutes here, just after 7 o'clock, we have another pair of tickets to give away for Kenny Chesney. He is coming to Soldier Field June 26th, so you do have a bit of a wait for this, but it's just going to build anticipation, right? That's how it works. Make sure you're familiar with the Kenny Chesney songs as we get ready for another Kenny You Guessed It riddle. It is Indiana 105.

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1: President Trump is set to welcome Chinese President Xi Jinping to the White House today. During his first visit to Washington, D.C. in 10 years, Xi and Trump are expected to discuss trade and AI. Xi's visit will also include a state dinner tomorrow that will reportedly be attended by tech leaders including Jeff Bezos, Elon Musk, Tim Cook, and Sam Altman. A dispute over a congressional map in Missouri is headed back to the Supreme Court. On Monday, a federal appeals court upheld a recently redrawn state congressional map that would give Missouri Republicans the advantage in the upcoming elections. Supporters of the original map say that ballots using the older map have already been printed and mailed. Taylor Swift is releasing new music. The Grammy-winning singer announced her new song, Patient Zero, in a post on social media. She said the track is something she was impatiently waiting to talk about. It comes out Friday. I'm Michael Kastner.
2: In Porter County, the University of Chicago Medicine says it plans to open a new 43,500-square-foot facility on East Glendale Boulevard in Valparaiso in 2027. Renovations and interior build-out are anticipated to begin later this year. A news release said it will offer primary care, diagnostic imaging, laboratory and infusion services, and specialty care, and will complement UChicago Medicine's growing Northwest Indiana network, which includes its multi-specialty care center in Crown Point, as well as locations in Munster, Maryville, and Valparaiso. In LaPorte County, the Indiana Bureau of Motor Vehicles says the Michigan City branch reopened Tuesday at its new location, 1551 South Woodland Avenue. The BMV says the branch increased from 7 to 12 customer service stations and has 7 additional knowledge testing stations for customers needing to take the driver's license knowledge exam. Also, 3 new BMV Connect kiosks will be available to complete more than a dozen transaction types, 24 hours a day, 7 days a week. The Northwest Indiana Heart Walk is this weekend. The American Heart Association says through the event, it is working to ensure someone in every home is prepared to act during a cardiac emergency, and every walker who joins, every dollar donated, means more life-saving moments for everyone. Region residents are invited to come learn CPR at the Heart Walk, taking place on Saturday, September 26th at Coffee Creek in Chesterton at 9 a.m. Register at www.northwestindianaheartwalk.org. 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
4: They've kind of reconfigured things northbound 65, heading into that work zone near US 30. Got the two left lanes closed there, right near US 30, northbound 65. So those delays start about 101st northbound, and once you get past 73rd, things kind of free up for you again. So just some patience.

0: stations filtering through that work zone northbound on I-65. Everything else looking pretty typical, including the trip to Chicago inbound. Ford to the Ryan, 219-405-7743, our hotline. Scott Rosenberg, Region News Team Traffic.
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2: For Northwest Indiana, isolated showers this morning. Highs around the mid-60s this afternoon. Winds out of the northeast 10 to 15 miles per hour. A beach hazard statement remains in effect this morning. High waves and dangerous currents expected at Lake Michigan beaches. Tonight, mostly cloudy with lows in the lower 50s. Mostly cloudy Thursday with highs around 70. Partly cloudy Thursday night, lows around 50. That's your region forecast.
3: 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Valparaiso 53, Gary 54, Michigan City 53.
4: 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New truck, big.

So many great hits from Kenny Chesney over the years. And I have one question for you. Kenny, you guess it. Call in and be the first one to crack this riddle and you're on your way to the show. You know how stores and restaurants might refuse to serve anyone who's barefoot or shirtless? Well, contrary to that popular saying, Kenny Chesney has a different mantra. Tell me what it is and the tickets are yours. 219-531-0105. That's 219-531-0105. I got a call from a friend who don't call very often.

0: Road work delays left two lanes blocked as they've reconfigured things on the northbound side of I-65 as you're approaching the U.S. 30 exchange. So about 101st on up to about 73rd, passing U.S. 30 there. So where things bunching up as you navigate through that work zone now. Northbound on I-65. Southbound side of that same stretch is looking just fine. In fact, no other real accidents or incidents, just volume stuff bunching up in the usual spots this morning, aside from that northbound I-65 bunch up approaching US 30 there because of the road work. Inbound forward to the Rand looks fine. South Shore trains reporting on time. Scott Rosenberg, Region News Team Traffic.
1: For Northwest Indiana, isolated showers this morning, highs around the mid-60s this afternoon, winds out of the northeast 10 to 15 miles per hour. A beach hazard statement remains in effect this morning. High waves and dangerous currents expected at Lake Michigan beaches. Tonight, mostly cloudy with lows in the lower 50s. Mostly cloudy Thursday with highs around 70. Partly cloudy Thursday night, lows around 50. That's your region forecast.
2: 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I'm Katie Day, and in my hand right now, we have your tickets to go see Kenny Chesney.

0: Saturday, June 26th, and the tickets are yours if you can crack the riddle. Good morning, Indiana 105. Who's this?
1: This is Laura from Wanata.
0: Laura, okay. Kenny, you guess it. Stores and restaurants often have a sign in the window with a common saying that refuses to serve anyone who's barefoot or shirtless. But Kenny Chesney lives life a little differently. Do you think you know that mantra?
1: I think I do. No shoes, no shirt, no problem.
2: No shoes.
0: Yes, Laura!
2: No shirt. No problem.
0: You are going to see Kenny Chesney.
1: Thank you.
3: Go, Mama.
0: Ooh, okay. That sounds like your plus one.
1: That is. Well, yeah, my 7-year-old.
0: Is he going to the concert with you?
1: No, I'm going to take my husband.
0: Oh, man. But I love the support from him. That was really cute.
1: Thank you.
0: He brought you some good luck this morning, Laura. What's your son's name?
1: Jackson.
0: Made it happen for you. What station just hooked you up?
1: Indiana 105.
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know Wendy's, the fast food chain. They're known for being kind of internet trolls online. So we don't know if this is legit or not, but it seems like there might be some truth to it. You're going to hear more about this rumored musical album that Wendy's is dropping with the Viral Spiral in 3 minutes on Indiana 105.

0: such an upbeat classic from Diamond Rio on the country station, Indiana 105. I'm Katie Day, and hopefully this spares you from the inevitable social media scroll later today. The viral spiral, come and see. Trending feels like destiny. Wendy's has gotten a reputation of being the ultimate troll online, so we don't really know if they're joking, but according to the official Instagram for Wendy's, the restaurant chain has promised a mysterious emo album to be released today. Is it a real musical release or just a marketing stunt? I wouldn't put it past them to pull a fast one on us, but I do kind of hope that they keep this emo Wendy cover art around through the end of spooky season. It is official, by the way. Speaking of music, Ella Langley has officially broken the record for the longest number one single with Choosin' Texas. She is the all-time queen of the Billboard Hot 100, with the week this week marking the 23rd week at the top of the charts. That officially breaks the record previously held by Mariah Carey's All I Want for Christmas Is You. So congratulations to Ella Langley. In other music-related news, Kanye West was spotted in Chicago this week as he attended a street naming ceremony for his mother, Dr. Donda West, on the city's south side. The ceremony marked the official renaming of the 78th Street at South Shore Drive. Now it reads as Dr. Donda West Way. And if you're being more conscious of your meal portions, maybe the secret is to just use a bigger fork. Researchers discovered that using a large fork caused hungry diners to eat about 10% less on average than those who used a smaller fork. All about perception. The bigger fork makes it seem like you made more of a dent in your meal, so you stop eating sooner. Not necessarily because you're still hungry, it's just because you feel full and you're not forcing yourself to eat more. It went viral and we spiraled right here on Indiana 105.
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2: In Hebron, the Porter County Public Library System invites the community to the grand opening of the Hebron Library Garden October 1st at 5 p.m. The library says the garden will serve as a retreat for the community, establishing an outdoor area for gatherings, reflection,

0: And inspiration, and this space also marks the completion of the Porter County Public Library System Library Garden Project, providing each of its branches with a vibrant outdoor space. The Indiana Department of Transportation says the Propel State Road 2 study is expected to be complete in 2028. The 13-mile study area extends from U.S. 20 in LaPorte County to east of U.S. 31, U.S. 20 in St. Joseph County. The Planning and Environment Linkages study got underway this past spring and will help guide future transportation decisions for the corridor. NDOT held a public information meeting in June and continues to gather feedback by hosting community office hours at local libraries and community events. Birds are continuing their fall migration. Purdue University's Aero Eco Lab has seasonal bird migration forecast maps at its website. The latest update showing 5.9 million birds are expected to fly over Indiana tonight. More than 7 million birds were expected to fly over Indiana last night. Experts say turning off or dimming non-essential outdoor lighting from 11 p.m. to 6 a.m. and closing curtains and shades to reduce the amount of artificial light spilling outside helps protect birds on their journey. Your forecast for the region coming up. I'm Laura Volushko.
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2: Work zone delays, northbound 65 from about 101st up to about 73rd, so that corridor passing the US 30 exchange on the northbound side there of I-65. Southbound through that same stretch is doing okay. Westbound 8094, the Bourbon Expressway, between Ripley and Central, things riding the brakes through there as well. Eastbound looks fine there, but westbound is slowing down a bit. If there's something you'd like to tell us, give us a call, 219-405-7743. Our hotline, Scott Rosenberg, Region News Team Traffic. Region News Team Meteorologist Matt Wentz, some science to lay on you. You know, it's we're getting into more fall-like weather, so we got to be on the lookout for the woolly worm, because the woolly worm's going to tell you how bad the winter's going to be, right? If it's a wide, rusty brown band, it's a mild or gentle winter. Hey, this is science, man. This is scientific fact. If it's an all-black body, it's a harsh, severe, cold, horrible winter. But right now, you... Region News Team Meteorologist Matt Wentz are the woolly worm, at least pertaining to the next 5 to 7 days.
3: We've got to watch. They've got a we call woolly bears where I'm from.
2: Yeah.
3: Overall, yeah, we've got they had a woolly bear festival where I grew up, and every year they, you know, look at them and see what kind of winter it was going to be. But yeah, it's interesting. I think it's more about genetics of the mom and dad woolly worm, but overall, you know, they say obviously it has to do with the winter. So
2: yeah. It says here that it actually has to do with like how old or how many times the he's molted or whatever.
3: Oh, okay. Yeah. That makes sense. Yeah. Got to watch out for those. Those are going to be under leaves soon, so you don't want to, disturb them too bad and kind of squish them every now and then.
2: That's why Laura won't let me use the leaf blower.
3: To protect all the woolly worms.
2: That's right.
3: Well, they do have a habitat. I mean, if someone came and blew our houses, you know, around, that's not something we would want.
2: So that's true. That's true.
3: I can relate. But, yeah, let's talk about that forecast. You know, as we look ahead to winter, Scott, we've got that strong El Nino. It doesn't always drive things here locally, but I'm still thinking this winter's not going to be too terrible around here. We tend to be a little milder with less snowfall, so we'll see. But in the near term, beautiful weather about to set up over the next couple of days. We've got one more day of some clouds rolling in here. We had bonus sunshine yesterday. Today, that low pressure that's been swirling east of us is going to come back with clouds. So we're going to have a fairly cloudy day. Can't rule out a shower or two in the mix. We'll be in the mid-60s this afternoon. Tonight, the clouds decrease as that low goes away. We'll fall back down into the low 50s. And then it begins. Beautiful weather. Sunny skies expected tomorrow, up near 70. We'll have variable clouds with some sun once we get into Friday, upper 60s to near 70. And then this weekend, I'm keeping us dry with sunshine and high clouds, near 70 both Saturday and Sunday. Picture perfect weather with low humidity and a nice little breeze. We're going to be stuck, Scott, between a system just west of us with rain and a big nor'easter off the eastern seaboard, which will kind of pause the weather here locally. But overall, great spot to be on the weather map for the next couple of days.
2: Right. All right. Region News Team Meteorologist Matt Wentz, thank you so much. And we'll hear from you again coming up lunchtime, 12 o'clock.
3: All right, Scott. Sounds good.
4: 7:36. Good morning. Current temps in the region, Valparaiso at 54, Lake Station 55, and Hebron at 56.
2: The White Sox outslugged the Royals.

0: Cardinals 14-11 from Kansas City. Chase Meidrath led the offense with a home run and five RBI. The Sox still trail Cleveland by one game for first in the American League Central. The Cubs and Marlins needed a dozen innings to get through their series opener from Wrigley. The Marlins exploded for six runs in the 12th to earn an 8-2 win. The Cubs still hold an NL wildcard spot as the series continues tonight. In other news, the Cubs getting great news on their star third baseman. The team isn't ruling out an Alex Bregman return for this weekend's series against the Red Sox in Boston. He's dealing with facial fractures after being struck by a foul ball while on deck Sunday in Cincinnati. Week three of the NFL season kicks off tomorrow night. Falcons and Packers from Lambeau Field. Meanwhile, the Bears are suddenly down to Case Keenum at quarterback. NFL Network reports Tyson Bagent is in concussion protocol after relieving injured starter Caleb Williams late in Sunday's loss to the Vikings. The Fever closed out the home portion of their regular season with a 96-77 win over the Minnesota Lynx at Gainbridge Fieldhouse last night. Caitlin Clark led all scorers with 27 points. Indiana plays its final game before the postseason when it visits the Lynx tomorrow in Minneapolis. The Sky got a win last night as well, 97-85 over the Toronto Tempo. I'm Scott Rosenberg. That's sports.
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Throughout your life, experts say you can expect to experience about two of these on average. And if you have parents in the medical field, this likely kept them on their toes. You can drop your guess on Facebook at Indiana 105, and we'll see if you're right in 2 minutes. Love is-

0: The average person is said to experience about two of these throughout their lifetime. What do you think that is?
1: It's a stat attack. I can't believe it.
0: Hey, it's Katie. We're taking your guesses on Facebook. Lauren in Valparaiso said major career changes. That's not a bad guess. Debbie in Munster said the average person will experience about two surgeries throughout their lifetime. That's pretty close. The answer, the average person can expect to sustain about two broken bones over the lifetime. And if that is the case, that was kind of a tricky one today. If two broken bones is the lifetime average, then it looks like I'm covered. In fact, I might have single-handedly raised the average. And if you've broken more than two, it might be time to invest in some bubble wrap. That's a stat attack.
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4: Still slowing down, heading into that newly redone work zone northbound on I-65 as you're approaching the U.S. 30 exchange. As delays start around 109th now, heading into that work zone area. And by the time you get past 73rd, things clear up. But as you're passing U.S. 30, it's all bunched up there. Stop and go, slow and go. Remember that ramp from westbound 80-94 to northbound 65 is still blocked. Is part of that project there at present. Things bunched up U.S. 30 on the westbound side right around Joliet as you're approaching Route 41. Things bunching up there. 219-405-7743, our hotline. Scott Rosenberg, Region News Team Traffic.
5: For Northwest Indiana, isolated showers this morning. Highs around the mid-60s this afternoon. Winds out of the northeast 10 to 15 miles per hour. A beach hazard statement remains in effect this morning. High waves and dangerous currents expected at Lake Michigan beaches. Tonight, mostly cloudy with lows in the lower 50s. Mostly cloudy Thursday with highs around 70. Partly cloudy Thursday night, lows around 50. That's your region forecast.
0: 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Taking a look around the region, Valparaiso 54, Crown Point 55, and Michigan City of 54.
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If you went to Dunkin' Donuts this week, you probably got one of those sweaters for the iced coffee. That is if you ordered a medium iced coffee. They were giving out these L.L. Bean sweaters. People call it clothes for your coffee. And now Dunkin' and L.L. Bean are releasing a new tote bag, which includes a mini coffee tote on the 29th. So that is going to be next Tuesday. Wonder what they're going to have planned for the following Tuesday. It seems like they've always got coffee deals on Tuesdays.

includes a mini coffee tote on the 29th. So that is going to be next Tuesday. Wonder what they're going to have planned for the following Tuesday. It seems like they've always got coffee deals on Tuesdays.

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1: The United Nations General Assembly continues today in New York after President Trump put global leaders on notice yesterday, posing the question, will a deal be made or do I annihilate the Islamic Republic? Later today, Trump is scheduled to welcome his Chinese counterpart, President Xi Jinping, to the White House as he makes his first visit to Washington, D.C. in 10 years. There's an emergency court hearing scheduled for today as CNN, MS Now, and Politico seek immediate restoration of their White House access. The Department of Justice argues President Trump has the authority to restrict major news organizations from the White House. New York Congresswoman Alexandria Ocasio-Cortez is weighing a 2028 presidential run. More from Tammy Trujillo.
2: She told the New York Times that as a Latina woman, she's considering her electability under what she calls a very regressive administration. Ocasio-Cortez has been one of the top names floated as a possible 2028 White House contender.
1: I'm Michael Kastner.
3: In Chesterton, the town has released rainfall numbers on its Facebook page. Town officials say between June 1st and September 20th, a total of 34.31 inches was recorded at the Chesterton Wastewater Treatment Plant. The average rainfall over the four full months of June, July, August, and September over the previous 6 years is just 13.3 inches. Town officials go on to say 34.31 inches is more rain than was recorded in all 12 months, both in 2021 and 2022, while the average annual rainfall total over the previous 6 years is 36.44. A post at the town of Chesterton's Facebook page also said total rainfall in 2026 has gone above the four-foot mark at 48.01 inches, with over 3 months left in the year. The only year of the previous six that comes close to that volume, the town said, was 2024, with a total of 41.06 inches.

0: Football fans tuned in to watch the Indianapolis Colts overtime thriller in Kansas City. NBC announced Tuesday that Indy's recent battle was the most watched Week 2 Sunday night football game since 2015, over 24 million viewers. Kansas City won 33-30. 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
2: Couple trouble spots where things are bunching up on I-65. First on the northbound side, squeezing into the work zone there, which they've redone in there between 101st right now and about 73rd. So as you're passing US 30, things are stop and go, slow and go through there. And we've got a crash reported southbound 65 just past Ridge Road, and things are bunching up there approaching that scene as well. 219-405-7743, our hotline. Scott Rosenberg, Region News Team Traffic.
0: For Northwest Indiana, isolated showers this morning, highs around the mid-60s this afternoon, winds out of the northeast 10 to 15 miles per hour. A beach hazard statement remains in effect this morning. High waves and dangerous currents expected at Lake Michigan beaches. Tonight, mostly cloudy with lows in the lower 50s. Mostly cloudy Thursday with highs around 70. Partly cloudy Thursday night, lows around 50. That's your region forecast.

Brothers Osborne on the Country Station, Indiana 105. I'm Katie, and every single Wednesday, we make it a Wagon Wednesday by heading out to one of our local animal shelters. This week, we stopped at the Hobart Humane Society, and you're going to hear more from Denise, one of the animal caretakers there, about this adoptable cutie named Spot. 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

0: Riley Green on the country station Indiana 105, who just started his first season of The Voice, season 30, and they already think that they know who's going to win the season because this one country star performed a Travis Tritt song, and he was just unbelievable. He chose Team Riley, so that was a good pickup for him. But also, you'll see on Facebook, you might see that clip from The Voice later today. You'll also see our video from the Hobart Humane Society, and it was Spot that we highlighted this week. He is an 8-month-old pity mix, and he's waiting for his forever home. He's so good at tricks. He can sit. He can lay down. He's almost got the rollover, and he is just such a friendly little guy. He's not done growing yet, but he's 8 months old and he's looking for his forever home. So you can find that video from the Hobart Humane Society on our Facebook page today at Indiana 105.
1: Well, we had two problems on I-65. One of them's taken care of. We had a crash southbound just after Ridge Road. Things are moving much better through there. Still bunched up, though, northbound on I-65 from about from about 101st now to about 73rd as you're passing US 30 heading into that work zone there. Something you'd like to tell us now or throughout the day, give us a call, 219-405-7743. Our hotline, Scott Rosenberg, Region News Team Traffic.
2: For Northwest Indiana, highs around the mid-60s this afternoon. East-northeast wind around 10 miles per hour, gusting as high as 20. Tonight, mostly cloudy skies, lows in the mid-50s. East-northeast wind 5 to 10 miles per hour, gusts as high as 15. Mostly sunny Thursday with a high around 70. Thursday night, mostly cloudy with a low around 50. Friday, mostly sunny skies with highs in the upper 60s. That's your region forecast.
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Morgan Wallen on the country station. It's Indiana 105. I'm Katie, and our question of the day up on Facebook. Feel free to join the conversation there. Today's question is, what is your least favorite Halloween candy, or at least the one that you always tried to trade as a kid? Let us know. 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

0: Every year on Halloween, there were those candies that you always tried to trade for something better. And did those candies ever grow on you as you got older? Or are they still ranked on the lowest tier? It's Katie on Indiana 105, and today's question of the day is up on Facebook. Today's question is, what is your least favorite candy? And I know that Halloween is still 5 weeks away or so, so there's still some time. But we're talking about this now because the Halloween candy is already on the shelves. And these inventions are just so weird to me, knowing what we know about how people feel about these candies. So one of the inventions that we've seen recently announced is this Shock Top beverage that Shock Top, this company, teamed up with Spirit Halloween to release a candy corn flavored beer. And I thought that was strange. But now, as of this morning, we found something else, a new creation and a nod to candy corn again. And it is this Ode to Candy Corn perfume. So now you can smell like it too. Is candy corn growing on us? Because I always thought it was the most polarizing fall candy. I want to hear from you. What is your least favorite Halloween candy? That's on Facebook at Indiana 105.
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4: In Hebron, the Porter County Public Library System invites the community to the grand opening of the Hebron Library Garden October 1st at 5 p.m. The library says the garden will serve as a retreat for the community, establishing an outdoor area for gatherings, reflection, and inspiration. And this space also marks the completion of the Porter County Public Library System Library Garden Project, providing each of its branches with a vibrant outdoor space. The Indiana Department of Transportation says the Propel State Road 2 study is expected to be complete in 2028. The 13-mile study area extends from U.S. 20 in LaPorte County to east of U.S. 31, U.S. 20 in St. Joseph County. The Planning and Environment Linkages study got underway this past spring and will help guide future transportation decisions for the corridor. NDOT held a public information meeting in June and continues to gather feedback by hosting community office hours at local libraries and community events. Birds are continuing their fall migration. Purdue University's Aero Eco Lab has seasonal bird migration forecast maps at its website. The latest update showing 5.9 million birds are expected to fly over Indiana tonight. More than 7 million birds were expected to fly over Indiana last night. Experts say turning off or dimming non-essential outdoor lighting from 11 p.m. to 6 a.m. and closing curtains and shades to reduce the amount of artificial light spilling outside helps protect birds on their journey. Your forecast for the region coming up. I'm Laura Velushko.
5: Bunch it up northbound I-65 as you're passing US 30. Also, we've got a signal out there right in front of Whole Foods in Highland right there, Indianapolis Boulevard. So we got traffic bunching up both northbound and southbound there. That's just south of Main Street in Highland. Right now, 219-405-7743, our hotline. Scott Rosenberg, Region News Team Traffic.
4: For Northwest Indiana, highs around the mid-60s this afternoon. East-northeast wind around 10 miles per hour, gusting as high as 20. Tonight, mostly cloudy skies, lows in the mid-50s. East-northeast wind 5 to 10 miles per hour, gusts as high as 15. Mostly sunny Thursday with a high around 70. Thursday night, mostly cloudy with a low around 50. Friday, mostly sunny skies with highs in the upper 60s. That's your region forecast.
6: 8:35, good morning. Taking a look around Northwest Indiana, Valparaiso at 57, St. John 57, and Dyer at 58.

Ella Langley has done it. She is now the queen of the Billboard Hot 100. Officially, her song, Choosing Texas, has now been at the top of the charts for 23 weeks. That breaks the record previously held by Mariah Carey's All I Want for Christmas Is You. And that's not the only song that she's got on the charts right now. Here's Love and Life again on Indiana 105.

Trace Adkins on the Country Station. It is Indiana 105. I'm Katie Day. Right now it is 8:46, so you know what time it is. 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

0: Graphic in Chesterton. Happy birthday to several people in the region today, starting off with Lori's favorite, Michael Conte in Crown Point. Enjoy your birthday. Happy birthday to Robin's mother-in-law, Donna Junitz in Griffith, celebrating 85 trips around the sun. Happy birthday, Jez. Happy birthday to Bruce Smith, who is 64 today. And happy birthday wishes go out to Joy Anderson Morales. Now, if you or someone you know is celebrating a birthday, you can always celebrate with us by finding us on Facebook. Here's how.
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2: Bunch it up northbound I-65 as you're passing US 30. Also, we've got a signal out there right in front of Whole Foods in Highland right there, Indianapolis Boulevard. So we got traffic bunching up both northbound and southbound there. That's just south of Main Street in Highland right now. 219-405-7743, our hotline. Scott Rosenberg, Region News Team Traffic.
3: For northwest Indiana, highs around the mid-60s this afternoon. East-northeast wind around 10 miles per hour, gusting as high as 20. Tonight, mostly cloudy skies, lows in the mid-50s. East-northeast wind 5 to 10 miles per hour, gusts as high as 15. Mostly sunny Thursday with a high around 70. Thursday night, mostly cloudy with a low around 50. Friday, mostly sunny skies with highs in the upper 60s. That's your region forecast.
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Going to a corn maze is part of every fall bucket list, but it's especially cool to see unique corn maze designs that spell out words or maybe modeled after someone famous. This year, the big inspiration behind a lot of these designs seems to be Dolly Parton. At least 20 corn mazes across the U.S. and Canada have been dedicated to Dolly to honor her life and legacy. But whether you like corn mazes or not, you can still celebrate Dolly on September 25th because the city of Nashville and the state of California have declared it to be 9 to 5 day. And that's enough to convince me to wear pink to work. Even worse.

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2: Chinese President Xi Jinping will be in Washington, D.C. today as he kicks off his first visit to the nation's capital in a decade. She will meet with President Trump at the White House during his visit, where the two leaders are expected to discuss trade, AI, and rare earth minerals. Federal officials say the ICE officer who shot a Venezuelan man in Texas on Sunday was not wearing a body camera. Department of Homeland Security officials told NBC News the agent who shot 28-year-old Wilbur Perez had been issued a camera but wasn't wearing it. Local officials are demanding an investigation into the shooting. The Patriots Day Freedom Fest is being called off. The event was scheduled for September 26 in Morning View, Kentucky. The non-traditional music festival was supposed to feature a selection of Republican-leaning speakers, including Kid Rock and reality TV star Dog the Bounty Hunter. The festival reportedly sold only 6 VIP tickets. I'm Michael Kastner.
3: If you still need financial help from the August 11th storm, government agencies and others are taking applications this week and next, as Mike Bonaventura reports.
4: The Indiana Department of Homeland Security says a one-stop shop will be open in Lake County Wednesday, September 23rd through Friday, September 25th, 9 a.m. to 6 p.m. And again, Monday, September 28th through Friday, October 2nd, also 9 a.m. to 6 p.m. Central Time. Kim Keblish from FEMA.
5: It's meant to service the homeowners and renters in Lake County, Porter, and LaPorte counties with loss and damage from these August storms. It's a recovery shop location where many state agencies and federal agencies will be available to hopefully address a lot of questions people have about what recovery options are available to them.
4: Keblish says a variety of agencies will attend.
5: FEMA will be located there. The U.S. Small Business Administration is there. The Indiana Disaster Relief Fund folks will be there, as well as a bunch of other services to help people replace vital records. There will be mold cleanup guidance, insurance guidance. Folks with the DMV will be there for people that need help with their driver's license. It's where people can come to get their recovery questions answered.
4: The one-stop center will be at United Steelworkers Local 1014 on Texas Street in Gary. Appointments are not necessary. For the Region News Team, I'm Mike Bonaventura.
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7: Taking a look, just a little bit of a slow and go on the westbound side of the Bourbon Expressway through the Lake Station area. Also, we've got those slowdowns on the northbound side of I-65 near US 30, though things aren't nearly as bunched up as they were earlier. Inbound forward to the Rhine, if you're headed to Chicago this late in the game, that's looking pretty good. Still have a signal out just south of Main Street on Indianapolis Boulevard in Highland, right by the Whole Foods there, so things are jamming up by there. And also on the eastbound side coming into Indiana, US 30 through Dyer.

0: to about Calumet Avenue from the state line. Scott Rosenberg, Region News Team Traffic.
1: For Northwest Indiana, highs around the mid-60s this afternoon. East-northeast wind around 10 miles per hour, gusting as high as 20. Tonight, mostly cloudy skies, lows in the mid-50s. East-northeast wind 5 to 10 miles per hour, gusts as high as 15. Mostly sunny Thursday with a high around 70. Thursday night, mostly cloudy with a low around 50. Friday, mostly sunny skies with highs in the upper 60s. That's your region forecast.

The band Perry was one of the most iconic sibling bands in country music for years, and then they kind of disbanded. But what's the real story behind that? Because the band Perry is still releasing music with Kimberly and her husband. The two brothers seemingly dropped out, but Neil Perry is taken to Instagram to tell his side of what happened. I guess after 28 years of investing his life in this band, he was forced out by his sister so that her second husband could join. He's really spilling all of it. Now he is got his own band called Wolves of June and making alternative pop music, but it sounds like there's a lot of drama here unfolding. You could call it psychological even.

0: Zach John King on the Country Station. It's Indiana 105. I'm Katie, and I hope you're having a great hump day. You're officially halfway through the week. Look around, it's hump day. Hooray! What is it? Hump day! What day is it? What is it? Hump day! That's right. Let's see. The question of the day is up on Facebook at Indiana 105. Today's question is, what is your favorite or least favorite Halloween candy? You can let us know on Facebook at Indiana 105. I always thought it was candy corn, like according to the general population. But this year so far, they've announced candy corn limited edition beer and candy corn perfume. So maybe it's not candy corn. Interested to hear what your least favorite Halloween candy is on Facebook at Indiana 105. And the only thing standing between you and that dream job could be your coffee cup. More on that next.
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A friend of mine used to say a yawn is a silent scream for coffee. And sometimes you just need that boost to accomplish your goals for the day. But if you're going to a job interview, hiring managers say it's in your best interest to leave the coffee at home. Big reason why? Coming up in 6 minutes, Indiana 105.

0: Going in for a job interview can be overwhelming, so it's only natural to prepare. Maybe you lay out your outfit the night before and you run through a few of the practice questions the following morning. But whatever you do, don't bring your iced coffee with you. Hey, it's Katie Day, and some hiring managers have spoken out about one of their biggest pet peeves when it comes to a job interview, and that is when an applicant shows up for an interview and they have an iced coffee in hand. Here's what one woman said. And she talked about how she perceived it.
1: As a recruiter with 16 years of experience that deals with mostly Fortune 500, super buttoned up corporations, it looks a little too casual to me.
0: I know you usually grab coffee with a friend, and so you might seem more relaxed or casual, like she said, but isn't that kind of a good thing? I mean, if you're relaxed in a job interview, I would think that makes you more authentic. I can't remember if I've ever shown up to a job interview with an iced coffee in hand. I imagine it would be noisy with the ice, and it might be a little awkward to sip the drink as you're answering the interview questions. But I bet some of these hiring managers would feel differently if you came with two iced coffees.
1: I just can't.
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6: Your forecast for the region coming up. I'm Laura Velushko. For Northwest Indiana, highs around the mid-60s this afternoon. East-northeast wind around 10 miles per hour, gusting as high as 20. Tonight, mostly cloudy skies, lows in the mid-50s. East-northeast wind 5 to 10 miles per hour, gusts as high as 15. Mostly sunny Thursday with a high around 70. Thursday night, mostly cloudy with a low around 50. Friday, mostly sunny skies with highs in the upper 60s. That's your region forecast.
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Luke Combs on the country station. It's Indiana 105. You are halfway through the work week. I'm Katie Day, and if spooky season had a theme song, this would definitely be a strong contender. But for the longest time, it was banned by the UK. You're going to hear what song that was and why in 6 minutes, Indiana 105.

0: it already looks like Halloween when you go to the store. Soon it will start sounding like Halloween. But one song was banned for quite some time for being too dark. Hey, it's Katie Day, and this is your favorite part of the day. It is time for the Daily Fact. What is the Daily Fact, you might ask? It's a fun bit of knowledge to pass along throughout the day to break the ice with your friends and coworkers. And here it is, the Daily Fact. Did you know that the BBC originally banned the song Monster Mash? The Monster Mash! Back in 1962, when the song came out, the BBC failed to see the funny side of it at all. And instead, they viewed lyrics like,
1: it was a graveyard smash,
0: as morbid. But in the U.S., Monster Mash was a Billboard smash, ranking number one on the American Billboard charts. The U.K. refused to play it until 1973, when eventually the song went to number three. Feels even more edgy when you realize it was banned for over a decade. That's your Daily Fact.
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0: Jelly Roll on your hump day morning, Indiana 105. I'm Katie. Thanks so much for waking up with us here on the Country Station. It pays off because we always try to give you back some of the love that you give us by giving away tickets to go see Kenny Chesney all this week. And earlier this morning, it was Laura who won. Laura, that's a way to start a Wednesday.
1: Yes, definitely.
0: You two could win tickets to go see Kenny Chesney at Soldier Field. Mullet Man's got your tickets on the drive home. It's Indiana 105.
2: Ranch hand in a pinch, man. 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
1: Chinese President Xi Jinping will be in Washington, D.C. today. She will meet with President Trump at the White House during his visit, where the two

0: Leaders are expected to discuss trade, AI, and rare earth minerals. The Department of Justice says President Trump has the authority to restrict major news organizations from accessing certain areas of the White House. The Trump administration contended in court filings Tuesday that access to the White House is a privilege rather than a constitutional right. President Trump has signed an agreement with Denmark and Greenland. Mitch McCann reports it bolsters the U.S. military and security presence on the island territory.
1: The agreement builds on actually an existing U.S.-Danish agreement from back in 1951. It allows the Americans to build two new military bases on the south of the island and one on the east coast of the island.
0: The agreement also includes a reaffirming of the sovereignty of Greenland. I'm Michael Kastner.
2: In Porter and LaPorte counties, NDOT is advising motorists of upcoming travel impacts on Interstate 94. NDOT says overnight ramp closures at the I-94 and US 421 interchange in Michigan City that were delayed due to recent weather are now set for Wednesday, September 23rd through Monday, September 28th. NDOT says resurfacing and pavement activities will be ongoing through late this year, with the next major traffic switch scheduled for October. Also, the eastbound work zone is currently extended 3 miles west to State Road 49 in Chesterton, NDOT said, for drainage work to install a pipe at mile marker 27. In consumer and business news, Monica Nelson tells us about a recall for some gluten-free products.
3: If you rely on gluten-free foods, check your pantry. GF Blends is recalling gluten-free flour, bread mix, and pizza mix sold nationwide after testing found undeclared wheat gluten. The FDA says some products exceeded federal limits for gluten-free labeling and could pose a risk to people with gluten sensitivities.
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2: For Northwest Indiana, highs around the mid-60s this afternoon. East-northeast wind around 10 miles per hour, gusting as high as 20. Tonight, mostly cloudy skies, lows in the mid-50s. East-northeast wind 5 to 10 miles per hour, gusts as high as 15. Mostly sunny Thursday with a high around 70. Thursday night, mostly cloudy with a low around 50. Friday, mostly sunny skies with highs in the upper 60s. That's your region forecast.

There's Dan and Shay, the country station, Indiana 105. Hey, it's Alicia, back in with you after a vacation, refreshed, ready to go. And, you know, it's already Wednesday today. Definitely going to throw me off for the rest of the week, but feeling good. Halfway through the work week for you on the downward slide towards the weekend.

0: So far, he's killing it as a coach on The Voice. It's Riley Green, Indiana 105. Although I'm behind, didn't get to watch last night's, but I watched the premiere on Monday, and the dynamic between the coaches, definitely hilarious. Riley Green, I said this last week, I think, secretly funny, as I knew he would be. He's definitely got the vibe that Blake Shelton had, you know, poking fun at Adam Levine. And it is really good so far. It's Alicia. I hope you're having a fantastic Wednesday despite the cloudy skies out there. Boy, the difference in the weather. Went to the Cubs series in Cincinnati over the weekend. We'll talk about that in a second. But expecting it to be hot as always, because every time we go to Cincinnati, it's hot no matter what time of the year it was. But boy, Sunday was insanely hot. And it was like 20 degrees cooler here. And Monday, even there in southern Indiana where we were staying, woke up on Monday morning ready to leave. And what a huge difference. We missed the cold front by one day. But still, it was worth it because they won 2 out of 3.
1: This year, all of the monsters hiding under the bed in your closet and conjured from your worst nightmares are assembling for the most horrifying event you never dreamed of.
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There's Hardy, the country station, Indiana 105. I always feel like I'm lost after I come back from a week of vacation. So if there's anything that I missed out on that I really need to know that happened, please let me know. You can message over on Facebook. What a drastic difference in the weather. It seems like we do this every year where all of a sudden we go from highs in the 90s to highs in the 60s. And it just definitely switched to fall just like that. And technically, yesterday was the first day of fall. So right on target. It's Parmalee, Indiana 105.

0: Like the rain, that's Clint Black, Indiana 105. Just some drizzle possible out there today. Otherwise, mainly dry and looking dry through the entire work week. We've got your forecast details coming up. 50-50 Friday deal this week is going to be for Chomp Cheesesteaks and More in Chesterton Friday morning, 9 a.m. You head to our website, indiana105.com, and 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
3: In Hebron, the Porter County Public Library System invites the community to the grand opening of the Hebron Library Garden October 1st at 5 p.m. The library says the garden will serve as a retreat for the community, establishing an outdoor area for gatherings, reflection, and inspiration. And this space also marks the completion of the Porter County Public Library System Library Garden Project, providing each of its branches with a vibrant outdoor space. The Indiana Department of Transportation says the Propel State Road 2 study is expected to be complete in 2028. The 13-mile study area extends from U.S. 20 in LaPorte County to east of U.S. 31, U.S. 20 in St. Joseph County. The Planning and Environment Linkages study got underway this past spring and will help guide future transportation decisions for the corridor. NDOT held a public information meeting in June and continues to gather feedback by hosting community office hours at local libraries and community events. Birds are continuing their fall migration. Purdue University's Aero Eco Lab has seasonal bird migration forecast maps at its website. The latest update showing 5.9 million birds are expected to fly over Indiana tonight. More than 7 million birds were expected to fly over Indiana last night. Experts say turning off or dimming non-essential outdoor lighting from 11 p.m. to 6 a.m. and closing curtains and shades to reduce the amount of artificial light spilling outside helps protect birds on their journey. Your forecast for the region coming up. I'm Laura Voluschko. For Northwest Indiana, highs around the mid-60s this afternoon. East-northeast wind around 10 miles per hour, gusting as high as 20. Tonight, mostly cloudy skies, lows in the mid-50s. East-northeast wind 5 to 10 miles per hour, gusts as high as 15. Mostly sunny Thursday with a high around 70. Thursday night, mostly cloudy with a low around 50. Friday, mostly sunny skies with highs in the upper 60s. That's your region forecast.

0: 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So Alicia, thanks so much for hanging out today. Hope you're having a fantastic Wednesday. Would you rather Wednesday over on our Facebook page today? Would you rather have every meal cooked for you or never have to clean up after a meal again? I think I would rather have every meal cooked for me. I don't mind cooking. I don't mind all the time doing the dishes. Neither of them I totally hate. So this is, you know, kind of a toss-up. Depending on the day, I feel like my answer might change. But right off the bat, I'm going to go have every meal cooked for you. You can answer over on our Facebook page today. Music on the way from Cole Swindell, a new country from Hudson Westbrook. 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

Mason, Indiana 105. Definitely not a turn the heat on situation yet, but definitely it's chilly in the house, gotta put on a sweatshirt kind of morning this morning. Only in the mid-60s for highs today, sitting right now at about 60 degrees. We've got your forecast details on the way. Here's Jelly Roll, Indiana 105.

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4: The DOJ is claiming national security concerns give President Trump the authority to restrict news outlets from accessing certain areas of the White House. In a court filing yesterday, the Trump administration contended that access to the White House is a privilege rather than a constitutional right, despite First Amendment protections for the press. Chinese President Xi Jinping is on his way to Washington, D.C. for his first visit in a decade. President Trump is scheduled to meet with Xi at the White House during his visit. The two leaders are expected to discuss trade and AI during their second face-to-face meeting this year. Fresh off announcing a new single on Tuesday, Taylor Swift says she has even more music on the way. She revealed a deluxe version of her latest album will drop Friday. The Life of a Showgirl, the encore, will feature four new songs, including the previously announced Patient Zero. I'm Michael Kastner.
5: In Indianapolis, the Indiana Broadband Office today announced the results of the 18th round of the Indiana Connectivity Program, awarding over $133,000 to expand broadband access to 28 households in 15 counties, including Elkhart, Carroll, and Tippecanoe counties in North

0: Northern Indiana. As of round 18, officials say the program has allocated over $14 million to provide service to more than 3,600 households, businesses, and community anchor institutions across the state. Unserved or underserved home or business owners can apply by entering their information into the portal to initiate their interest in receiving broadband service. Fall officially arrived last night. Region farmers markets will be wrapping up their 2026 season over the next few days and weeks. In Crown Point, the community is invited to stop by Bulldog Park for the final farmers market of the year this Saturday, September 26th. In Valparaiso, the farmers market continues on Tuesdays and Saturdays through October 10th. Chesterton's European market is held on Saturdays, May through October. Your forecast for the region coming up. I'm Laura Voluschko.
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0: For Northwest Indiana, highs around the mid-60s this afternoon. East-northeast wind around 10 miles per hour, gusting as high as 20. Tonight, mostly cloudy skies, lows in the mid-50s. East-northeast wind 5 to 10 miles per hour, gusts as high as 15. Mostly sunny Thursday with a high around 70. Thursday night, mostly cloudy with a low around 50. Friday, mostly sunny skies with highs in the upper 60s. That's your region forecast.

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0: Trucker Wagon Wheel, Indiana 105. Played that song because on Saturday night, we went to the Cubs series in Cincinnati over the weekend, and Saturday night, we got the only rain that we got of the entire series, which they were calling for a lot more rain. We got very lucky. They did a karaoke thing on the scoreboard towards the end of the game, and Wagon Wheel was the song. And during that song, they were showing people singing, you know, on the scoreboard, and then all of a sudden they show the field, and it's pouring rain. We're sitting in the outfield and it's dry. I look out over the field and sure enough, here comes the rain towards us. Poured for like 2 minutes, maybe. Big raindrops. 2 minutes. It felt good. It was cold rain because it was warm that day. And that was it. It's all the rain we got for the series. Plus the Cubs won 2 of 3. And if you know, you know. Last year they got swept when we were there. Every single year that we've gone. And we've been going for quite a long time now. They never win more than one game when we go in Cincinnati. I was beginning to think I was the curse. They won 2 of 3 this time. Now if only they could win one more so they could clinch their playoff spot. But hey, they won 2 of 3. I guess that was a trade-off for us having car trouble on the way back home.
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The Mullet Man has 4 packs today, tomorrow, and Friday. 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

0: Luke Combs, the country station. It's Indiana 105. Officially the first full day of fall today, and definitely feeling like it. The sun on a little hiatus. Got your forecast details on the way. I did indeed bring a jacket in with me. Had to, but the air is running in the building, so. Would you rather Wednesday? Find us on our Facebook today. Would you rather have every meal cooked for you or never have to clean up after a meal again? You know, I'm changing my mind because everybody pretty much saying never have to clean up. Mary says, I love to cook. It's my therapy. Scott says, never have to clean up. I enjoy cooking. And Andrea says, I would rather clean up. I'm not a fan of cooking. Robin says, I love to cook but could do without the cleanup. Rick says, never have to clean up after meals again. Patty would rather have every meal cooked for her. So there's some answers for both, but definitely most people would rather never have to clean up after a meal again. What about you? You can answer, would you rather Wednesday? Have a little fun with us over on our Facebook page today. Read your news break on the way next. Music coming up from Eric Church. It's Indiana 105.
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7: The Indiana Department of Homeland Security says a one-stop shop will be open in Lake County Wednesday, September 23rd through Friday, September 25th, 9 a.m. to 6 p.m. And again, Monday, September 28th through Friday, October 2nd, also 9 a.m. to 6 p.m. Central Time. Kim Keblish from FEMA.
8: It's meant to service the homeowners and renters in Lake County, Porter, and LaPorte counties with loss and damage from these August storms. It's a recovery shop location where many state agencies and federal agencies will be available to hopefully address a lot of questions people have about what recovery options are available to them.
7: Keblish says a variety of agencies will attend.
8: FEMA will be located there. 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It's where people can come to get their recovery questions answered.
7: The one-stop center will be at United Steelworkers Local 1014 on Texas Street in Gary. 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For the Region News Team, I'm Mike Bonaventura.
6: Your forecast for the region coming up. I'm Laura Volushko. For Northwest Indiana, highs around the mid-60s this afternoon. East-northeast wind around 10 miles per hour, gusting as high as 20. Tonight, mostly cloudy skies, lows in the mid-50s. East-northeast wind 5 to 10 miles per hour, gusts as high as 15. Mostly sunny Thursday with a high around 70. Thursday night, mostly cloudy with a low around 50. Friday, mostly sunny skies with highs in the upper 60s. That's your region forecast.

0: 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The original Vibe Room tour hitting Soldier Field in Chicago next summer. The Mullet Man and Katie both have your chance to win tickets through this week. So you've got one more chance to win today, later this afternoon, and then mornings and afternoons tomorrow and Friday. The show also features Eric Church, Sheryl Crow, and new artist Graylin James, who we're going to play for you in your new at noon today. The show is on Saturday, June the 26th, so I know it seems so far off. Mark your calendars. You know, when I bought the Cubs tickets for this series we just went to in Cincinnati over the weekend, I bought them like November time last year, sometime in November, so it was a long wait. 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Tickets go on sale this Friday at Kenny Chesney's website. You could win them with the Mullet Man this afternoon and Katie and the Mullet Man the rest of the week here on Indiana 105.
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Cloudy. That is new music from Joe Nichols, Indiana 105. What a cloudy, overcast day today and chilly. Definitely feeling like fall. 65 degrees is all we're going to get to today. But the sun will be back from its vacation tomorrow. Matt Wintz has our forecast details on the way after noon. Here's Little Big Town.

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1: Chinese President Xi Jinping will arrive in Washington, D.C. later today for his first visit in 10 years. President Trump is scheduled to meet with him at the White House. The two leaders are expected to discuss trade and AI during their second face-to-face meeting this year. Trump and Xi last met with each other in May in Beijing. Xi's visit will include a state dinner that will reportedly be attended by Jeff Bezos, Elon Musk, Tim Cook, and Sam Altman. An emergency hearing will take place this afternoon related to President Trump banning certain media outlets from the White House. A lawsuit was filed by CNN, MS Now, and Politico that seeks to restore their access after Trump barred them from covering his events. Yesterday, in a court filing, the Justice Department said the president has the authority to restrict major news organizations from accessing certain areas of the White House, citing national security concerns. It comes after Trump said the outlets create fake news and negative coverage. As a result, the White House television press pool has stopped covering Trump's events. I'm Chris Caraggio.
2: Indiana Operation Lifesaver, the Indiana State Police, and Rail Safety Partners are marking the 15th anniversary of Indiana's Rail Safety Week initiative with expanded education, outreach, and enforcement activities. Governor Mike Braun has proclaimed September 21st through the 27th Indiana Rail Safety Week, highlighting the importance of the shared effort to prevent collisions, injuries, and fatalities on and around railroad tracks. Officials say every 3 hours in the U.S., a person or vehicle is hit by a train, and over 60% of vehicle-train collisions occur at crossings with active warning devices such as lights and/or gates. This year also marks the 10th anniversary of Operation Lifesaver's National SeaTracks Think Train Week. Indiana Dunes State Park is hosting a dune grass planting this Saturday, September 26th, on National Public Lands Day. The park says they will organize the effort at the campground parking lot, and with the help of their resource management technician, volunteers will help plant marum or dune grass. Volunteer at the Indiana Department of Natural Resources website. The park, in a Facebook post, said National Public Lands Day is the largest single-day volunteer effort in the nation. Your forecast for the region coming up. I'm Laura Voluschko.
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5: This is Region News Team meteorologist Matt Wentz with a look at your forecast for Northwest Indiana. A lot of clouds hanging around this afternoon as an area of low pressure swirls its way back in our direction from the east. That's kind of odd, right? A couple showers can't be ruled out, but overall, most spots stay dry, mid-60s for highs. Tonight, those clouds will decrease as that low falls apart. We're back into the lower 50s, and this will start a beautiful stretch of weather. Sunshine galore tomorrow. Gorgeous for your Thursday. We're up near 70. Friday, a system tries to make it in here from the west. We ought to just get some high clouds off of it. Otherwise, high clouds and some sunshine. We'll stay dry on Friday as of now. Upper 60s for highs. And then for the weekend, sunshine and high clouds both Saturday and Sunday. We're up near 70. Really comfortable temperatures, some cool mornings, warm afternoons over the next 5 days or so. And this is what gets our fall colors going here in Northwest Indiana. So we'll start to see those leaves start to change with this pattern we have coming up. Enjoy your afternoon, everybody. I'm meteorologist Matt Wentz for Region News.

Last week, the announcement everyone was waiting for. Tyler Hubbard and Brian Kelly back as Florida Georgia Line doing some festival stops next year. It's Indiana 105 getting into your afternoon. A happy Wednesday. I just came back today from a vacation and my pen just died on me. 2 hours in, something's already going wrong. Here's Lady A, Indiana 105.

0: New album Silver Sands Marina comes out on Friday. Tickets for his tour go up for purchase on Friday, but you could win them before they go on sale with the Mullet Man this afternoon and Katie and the Mullet Man the rest of the week. The original Vibe Room tour is stopping at Soldier Field on Saturday, June 26th. It's Indiana 105. Thank you so much for hanging out today, letting us be a part of your Wednesday. Would You Rather Wednesday? Find us over on our Facebook page today. Would you rather have every meal cooked for you or never have to clean up after a meal again? Get in on the fun over on our Facebook page today. Justin says never have to clean up again. Renee, definitely have every meal cooked for me. I'll be glad to clean up. Lori says never have to clean up. Lisa, never clean up for sure. Dean says I'd be happy to clean up if I had every meal cooked for me. Same. I think I'm going to go back to my original statement, and I would rather have every meal cooked for you. I don't know. You can answer over on our Facebook page today. Would you rather Wednesday? Would you rather have every meal cooked for you or never have to clean up after a meal again?
1: You're alone in the house. You're alone in the house when suddenly and without warning, nature beckons. Carefully, you run to the bathroom. And there, in all its stomach-turning appearances...
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It was exactly 2 months ago. Max McNown was at the Porter County Fair. Time is sure flying. It's Indiana 105. Throwback from Vince Gill coming up. Your new and noon today. New artist Graylin James on the way. This is Chase Matthew holding it down on a Wednesday afternoon. Indiana 105.

0: His name is Graylin James. It's called Water at a Wedding. It's your new and noon today on Indiana 105. Alicia hanging with you as we get you through your Wednesday. I have to keep reminding myself, vacation in the middle of a week definitely throws you off. Went Wednesday to Tuesday, so 2 days last week, working 3 days this week. My mind is all over the place in terms of what day it is. So if I ever say Happy Monday, you'll know where I'm coming from. It is indeed Wednesday today, halfway through the work week. Find us over on our Facebook page. And along the lines of vacation, I want to know how quickly or how soon you unpack after getting back from vacation. Because usually, for me, it takes me quite a long time. I decided this time, on Monday night, I was going to at least get everything out of the bag. So I did that. The bag's still on the floor. That may be there for a while. But everything is out of the bag. All of the clothes are in the laundry, going to wash the last load, hopefully, of laundry tonight. So I unpacked immediately for the first time ever. And it did kind of feel good. Most of the time, I don't have the motivation to do that. And it takes me quite some time. How soon do you unpack after getting back from a vacation?
1: Haunted hay.
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8: The Indiana Department of Homeland Security says a one-stop shop will be open in Lake County Wednesday, September 23rd through Friday, September 25th, 9 a.m. to 6 p.m. And again, Monday, September 28th through Friday, October 2nd, also 9 a.m. to 6 p.m. Central Time. Kim Keblish from FEMA.
9: It's meant to service the homeowners and renters in Lake County, Porter, and LaPorte counties with loss and damage from these August storms. It's a recovery shop location where many state agencies and federal agencies will be available to hopefully address a lot of questions people have about what recovery options are available to them.
8: Keblish says a variety of agencies will attend.
9: FEMA will be located there. The U.S. Small Business Administration is there. The Indiana Disaster Relief Fund folks will be there, as well as a bunch of other services to help people replace vital records. There will be mold cleanup guidance, insurance guidance. Folks with the DMV will be there for people that need help with their driver's license. It's where people can come to get their recovery questions answered.
8: The one-stop center will be at United Steelworkers Local 1014 on Texas Street in Gary. Appointments are not necessary. For the Region News Team, I'm Mike Bonaventura.
7: Your forecast for the region coming up. I'm Laura Volushko. For Northwest Indiana, highs around the mid-60s this afternoon. East-northeast wind around 10 miles per hour, gusting as high as 20. Tonight, mostly cloudy skies, lows in the mid-50s. East-northeast wind 5 to 10 miles per hour, gusts as high as 15. Mostly sunny Thursday with a high around 70. Thursday night, mostly cloudy with a low around 50. Friday, mostly sunny skies with highs in the upper 60s. That's your region forecast.

0: 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Alicia hanging with you through your midday. Taking a quick look at sports. The White Sox, one game back in the American League Central. They've won three in a row. Big 14-11 win yesterday against the Royals. Unfortunately, Cleveland is on a six-game winning streak. Sox-Royals again tonight in Kansas City at 6:40. Bryce Hudson will be on the mound. Meanwhile, the Cubs just need one more win or a Diamondbacks loss to clinch a place in the postseason. But they definitely fell apart yesterday in extra innings. Lost 8-2 to the Marlins in 12 innings. Same two teams tonight at Wrigley, Cubs' final home series of the season. 6:40 tonight, Kevin Gausman will pitch for the Cubs. The Bears, a 9-3 loss to the Vikings on Sunday. And, of course, the injury to Caleb Williams as well, the hamstring injury. And now, apparently, Tyson Bagent, the backup quarterback, who was expected to most likely start on Monday Night Football, is in concussion protocol. So if he can't play, they're down to their third-string quarterback, Case Keenum. He could possibly start on Monday. Oh, boy. The Colts, meanwhile, lost in overtime to the Chiefs. So they are still looking for their first win of the season this coming Sunday as they host the Texans. Blackhawks, just two more preseason games. Yeah, we're getting ready for the NHL season to kick off next Tuesday. Their next preseason game is tomorrow night against the Blues. As quickly as sports, Brooks and Dunn, Parker McCollum on the way as it gets you through your workday. Indiana 105.
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There's Luke Bryan, Indiana 105. The nice thing about being in the Eastern time zone was it stayed lighter, an hour longer. 6:45, the sunset time tonight, 6:35, the sunrise time. If you're an early morning riser, we definitely lose a whole bunch of daylight in September and October. Officially, the daylight saving time, when we change the clock, that is November 1st this year.

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1: An emergency hearing related to President Trump banning some media outlets from the White House is set for today. A lawsuit was filed by CNN, MSNBC, and Politico that seeks to restore their access after Trump barred them from covering his events. Yesterday, in a court filing, the Justice Department said the president has the authority to restrict major news organizations from accessing certain areas of the White House, citing national security concerns. This all comes after Trump said the outlets create fake news and negative coverage. As a result, the White House television press pool has stopped covering Trump's events. Chinese President Xi Jinping arrives in Washington, D.C. today for his first visit in 10 years. It will be the leader's second face-to-face meeting this year. Trump and Xi last met in May in Beijing. The two leaders are expected to discuss trade and AI.

0: Xi's visit will also include a state dinner that will reportedly be attended by tech leaders including Jeff Bezos, Elon Musk, Tim Cook, and Sam Altman. I'm Chris Caraggio.
1: Indiana Operation Lifesaver, the Indiana State Police, and Rail Safety Partners are marking the 15th anniversary of Indiana's Rail Safety Week initiative with expanded education, outreach, and enforcement activities. Governor Mike Braun has proclaimed September 21st through the 27th Indiana Rail Safety Week, highlighting the importance of the shared effort to prevent collisions, injuries, and fatalities on and around railroad tracks. Officials say every 3 hours in the U.S., a person or vehicle is hit by a train, and over 60% of vehicle-train collisions occur at crossings with active warning devices such as lights and/or gates. This year also marks the 10th anniversary of Operation Lifesaver's National SeaTrax Think Train Week. Indiana Dunes State Park is hosting a dune grass planting this Saturday, September 26th, on National Public Lands Day. The park says they will organize the effort at the campground parking lot, and with the help of the resource management technician, volunteers will help plant marum or dune grass. Volunteer at the Indiana Department of Natural Resources website. The park, in a Facebook post, said National Public Lands Day is the largest single-day volunteer effort in the nation. Your forecast for the region coming up. I'm Laura Voluschko.
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1: For Northwest Indiana, highs around the mid-60s this afternoon. East-northeast wind around 10 miles per hour, gusting as high as 20. Tonight, mostly cloudy skies, lows in the mid-50s. East-northeast wind 5 to 10 miles per hour, gusts as high as 15. Mostly sunny Thursday with a high around 70. Thursday night, mostly cloudy with a low around 50. Friday, mostly sunny skies with highs in the upper 60s. That's your region forecast.

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This Friday night, going to be a little bit chilly. Lows Friday night, going to be in the upper 40s.

There's Kate Brown, the Country Station, Indiana 105. This weekend is Scarecrow Fest in Wanata, Friday through Sunday, and the weather is looking really, really nice. It's going to be a great fall weekend with temperatures in the upper 60s to near 70 over the entire weekend, and doesn't look like any chance of rain, so it's going to be really good for Scarecrow Fest. They're open Friday from 4 to 9, 9 to 9 on Saturday, 9 to 4 on Sunday with all of the vendors, and they've got a ton of fun things going on. They've got a pork chop dinner on Friday night, lots of music, lots of fun activities for the kids. The parade is on Saturday at 11 a.m. The Scarecrow Scamper for the kids, the fun run on Saturday morning, a Hot Wheel racing competition, cutest baby contest, and all kinds of fun car show on Sunday. You can find out more at Wanata Scarecrow Festival on Facebook. It is the 32nd annual Scarecrow Festival, Friday through Sunday.

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0: 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If you've got a birthday tomorrow, we've got the shout-out post already up on our Facebook page for the 24th of September already. 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Shout-outs tomorrow morning at 8:45. So make sure you get your name or whoever you know that is celebrating tomorrow over on our shout-out list.
1: Playing a rodeo in Montana tonight. She's 2,000 miles away.

0: you somebody.
1: Looks like Morgan Evans is going to be a judge on Australia's version of American Idol next year. It's Indiana 105. Thanks for hanging out today. Hope you're having a great work day so far. Great school day so far, although if you're in school, you shouldn't be listening right now, probably. It's Alicia with you till 3 on our Facebook today. Want to know how soon do you unpack after getting back from vacation? I'm usually a big, big procrastinator, but this time I decided we're going to get it all done right away. Franny says immediately. Matt says right when I get home. Angela says depends, usually within a day. This last trip we were on, I took the dirty clothes to the laundry room, then waited a month before putting everything else away. See, that sounds typically like me. Patty says most of the time right when I get home, if not the next morning. Lisa, within the same day, depending on what time we get home. So apparently I'm the only big procrastinator when it comes to unpacking after getting back from a vacation. How about you? You can answer on our Facebook page today.
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0: In LaPorte County, Wanata's 32nd Annual Scarecrow Festival is coming up this weekend. Mark Edward Willows has more in this region news spotlight.
1: Looking for something fun to do on a fall weekend with small town charm? 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Alyssa Clemens, committee member, tells more.
2: 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We have vendors with crafts and all the goodies that you'd like. We have free entertainment.
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0: Cubs playoff tickets go on sale today. Fans can purchase tickets for potential National League wildcard games at Wrigley Field next week. Those games will be played at the friendly confines if the Cubs finish the season with the top wildcard spot. Fans can buy up to 4 tickets per game. Any combination of a Cubs win and an Arizona loss will clinch a playoff spot. The Northsiders hold a tiebreaker over the Phillies and Padres, who they lead in the wildcard hunt. Science educator Bill Nye is coming to Indiana University Bloomington. The university announced a moderated question and answer session with Nye on October 15th at the IU Auditorium. Tickets are free for IU students and available for purchase by faculty, staff, and the general public. Nye is best known as the host of the Emmy Award-winning television series Bill Nye, the Science Guy. For the Region News Team, I'm Mike Bonaventura. For Northwest Indiana, mostly cloudy, a high of 64 today. Tonight, mostly cloudy, it will drop to a low of 55. Thursday, partly sunny, warmer, a high of 70. Thursday night, mostly cloudy, low 51. And Friday, mostly sunny with a high of 68. Partly cloudy, low 49 Friday night, mostly sunny Saturday, high 68.

0: Riley Green, Indiana 105. I didn't watch the blind auditions last night on The Voice, but I'm pretty sure on the premiere, every single artist that Riley got on his team, all country artists. So I wonder if that's his strategy, if he's going for a team full of country artists or if he's going to switch it up. Thanks so much for hanging out today. Hope you're having a fantastic Wednesday. Definitely tough in general just coming back from a week of vacation and trying to get back into the swing of things. But when you come back in the middle of a work week, definitely throws you off. You're always thinking about how different things are when you're on vacation. Your routines are out the window. You eat differently on vacation. Or maybe it's just me. I eat differently on vacation. I don't turn the TV on usually in the hotel room very much at all. We didn't turn the TVs on, I don't think, one time this vacation. And then a little bit on the messier side, I feel like we're all kind of like that on vacation. I make the bed, but barely, you know, and clothes just kind of get scattered around. I feel like everything in your daily life and your routine just goes out the window when you're on vacation. So still trying to get back into the swing of things, you know?
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0: pack of passes for fall fun over at Henning's Farm and Greenhouse in DeMott. Got a corn maze, corn pit, pumpkins, bounce houses, all kinds of fall fun. Your chance to win this afternoon with the Mullet Man. Region News Break on the way at 2. Here's Miranda Lambert.
1: They say life is

Cole Swindell just performed a post-game concert at the White Sox Park last Friday. It's Indiana 105 with his new one, Girl Dad. Make sure you're listening with the Mullet Man this afternoon. He's got another chance for you to score a

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1: An emergency hearing is set for later today related to President Trump banning CNN, MSNBC, and Politico from the White House. A lawsuit was filed by the media outlets that seeks to restore their access after Trump barred them from covering his events. Yesterday, in a court filing, the Justice Department said the president has the authority to restrict major news organizations from accessing certain areas of the White House, citing national security concerns. Chinese President Xi Jinping's first visit to Washington, D.C. in 10 years is set to start today. President Trump is scheduled to meet with him at the White House during his visit. The two leaders are expected to discuss trade and AI during their second face-to-face meeting this year. Secretary of State Marco Rubio says President Trump remains open to a deal with Iran. Speaking to reporters at the U.N. this morning, Rubio cautioned there would be big problems if Iran keeps pushing for nuclear weapons. Iran's president spoke today, saying Iran is ready for dialogue and diplomacy, but without accepting the language of force. The U.S. and Israeli delegations walked out as the Iranian president began his speech. I'm Chris Garagio.
2: In southwestern Michigan, the Coast Guard and Berrien County Sheriff's Office rescued three boaters from a capsized vessel in Lake Michigan Monday afternoon. Officials say Berrien County drone operators located the 16-foot catamaran 1/2 mile offshore, and a Coast Guard station, St. Joseph boat crew, rescued all three individuals who were wearing life jackets and holding on to the overturned boat. Commander Aaron Dorian, Search and Rescue Mission Coordinator, Sector Lake Michigan, said in a release, "This rapid rescue highlights both the value of local agency partnerships and the life-saving impact of proper safety gear." He added, "The Coast Guard urges every boater across the Great Lakes to prioritize safety by always wearing your life jacket, monitoring local weather conditions, and carrying reliable means of communications." The Illinois men's basketball team is still a hot ticket. University of Illinois student tickets sold out in record time. All 3,000 tickets for home games were purchased by students in just 9 minutes. That broke last year's record of 18 minutes. It also marks the sixth year in a row that student season tickets have sold out. The Fighting Illini are coming off their first Final Four appearance in 21 years last season. For the Region News Team, I'm Mike Bonaventura.
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2: For Northwest Indiana, mostly cloudy, a high of 64 today. Tonight, mostly cloudy, it will drop to a low of 55. Thursday, partly sunny, warmer, a high of 70. Thursday night, mostly cloudy, low 51. And Friday, mostly sunny with a high of 68. Partly cloudy, low 49 Friday night, mostly sunny Saturday, high 68.

Bailey Zimmerman, Indiana 105. All of the fall shows back. New season of The Price is Right kicked off this week. Love it. I'm excited for a new season of the show 99 to Beat, which is on tonight, featuring Aaron Andrews and Ken Jeong as the hosts. This is season 2. 100 contestants compete in various wacky games to win $1 million at the end. It is very fun. Here's Dylan Scott, Indiana 105. I need a new

0: intro.
1: Alicia, to some of the region traffic alert tips are letting us know we have traffic signals that are malfunctioning in Merrillville on US 30 at Merrillville Road near the Meyer there. East and westbound lights are stuck on red, so going to be a four-way stop there, US 30 and Merrillville Road. And traffic east and west on 30 really starting to stack up. 219-405-7743 is our hotline if you have a traffic tip. Alicia Tassone with a region traffic alert.
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0: Big congrats to Ella Langley, who now officially has the longest running number one song on the Billboard Hot 100, 23 weeks total so far in the top spot, beating out Mariah Carey's All I Want for Christmas Is You, which has spent 22 weeks at number one over various Christmas seasons, of course. It's Indiana 105. Thanks so much for hanging out today, Elena's, be a part of your Wednesday. Dolly Parton's new coffee is coming out soon. Cup of Ambition Coffee, of course, named after the famous line in 9 to 5. Through a partnership with Community Coffee, Cup of Ambition Coffee will be coming to stores nationwide starting on Tuesday, September the 29th. The coffee will be available in dark, medium, and light roasts and will come in whole bean, ground, and K-cup varieties. It first landed at her Tennessee and travel stop earlier this summer, now making its way to stores. The social media announcement said the coffee is rooted in a shared love of family, community, and authentic connection. Cup of Ambition brings together Dolly's warmth and unmistakable spirit. So look for Cup of Ambition coffee soon in stores. Very cool.
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0: Yeah, that's right.
1: It's Chris Jensen, Indiana 105. Hey, if you're headed out to any of the farmers markets this evening, you might have to wear a jacket. Cedar Lake Farmers Market, it's the last one tonight from 3 to 8 p.m. St. John Heather Farmers Market this morning. Velpo Heather Farmers Market this morning as well. Coffee Creek in Chesterton from 3 to 7 p.m. this afternoon and evening. Getting ready to wrap up farmers market season very soon. And car cruise season, too. I think only a couple more weeks for most of those car cruises out there.

0: 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I tried something new this time around where I was going to take everything out of the bag and unpack at least, you know, without putting the bags away yet, but at least unpack everything out of the bags the night I got home. So it's working so far. Amy says within 24 hours. Ashley, right when I get home. Barb says within 5 minutes. That's quick. Rita says next day. Sandra, same day or the next. Denise says within the first day, usually as soon as I get home. I'm usually a procrastinator. Like, I may take a few things out of the bag, you know, to do some laundry, but the clean clothes that just need to be hung back up usually sit around in the bag for a while. So I'm pretty proud of myself for cleaning everything up. And now all I got to do is put the bag away, and I'm going to do that tonight. Region News Break on the way next. Music coming up from Little Big Town and Zach John King on Indiana 105. Thanks for hanging out today.
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4: Indiana Governor Mike Braun today gave an update on the largest state-led debris removal operation in recent history following the August 2026 severe weather and flooding that impacted communities across Indiana. Braun said Indiana faced an unprecedented disaster and it demanded a quick and innovative response. A
5: total of 33 communities have engaged in the state-led debris removal. So that's a lot of towns and cities that were impacted. And like I say, 80,000 cubic yards of debris have been removed through the state-led operation.
4: As part of the federal major disaster declaration, the Federal Emergency Management Agency will reimburse 75% of eligible debris removal costs in the 11 counties currently approved for public assistance. Governor Braun announced that the state of Indiana will cover 75% of the remaining local share, meaning local governments will ultimately be responsible for just 6.25% of eligible project costs. Property owners should call 211 for debris removal. Idaho authorities are set to reveal a possible link between a cold case and the 1982 Tylenol murders in the Chicago area. The Ada County Sheriff's Office says they will be holding a press conference to announce a breakthrough in the case. Officials say in 1982, an unidentified man died inside a Boise church. Authorities will share who the man was, along with a possible connection to the Tylenol murders. cost of a Disney Plus subscription is going up. Bloomberg reports an ad-free premium subscription will now cost $21.49 per month, a jump of $2.50. Meanwhile, the ad-supported tier is going up to $12.49 a month. That's a

50-cent increase. This marks the fourth price hike in 4 years for Disney+. Existing subscribers will see the increase on their next monthly bill. For the Region News team, I'm Mike Bonaventura. For Northwest Indiana, mostly cloudy, a high of 64 today. Tonight, mostly cloudy, it will drop to a low of 55. Thursday, partly sunny, warmer, a high of 70. Thursday night, mostly cloudy, low 51. And Friday, mostly sunny with a high of 68. Partly cloudy, low 49. Friday night, mostly sunny Saturday, high 68.

0: with new artist Zach John King, the country station, Indiana 105. Alicia, hanging with you for a few more minutes here until 3 here on your Wednesday afternoon. So earlier, would you rather Wednesday question on our Facebook today is, would you rather have every meal cooked for you or never have to clean up after a meal again? I'm not the best cook. I can make a few meals. I'm more of the simple cooking kind of a person. It's got to be simple, easy, and quick. Aldi's is rolling out some brand new ready-made meals. First ever ready-made meals, they say, targeting busy families, including 7 dishes from pizza bake to butter chicken and rice, chicken fettuccine Alfredo, and more. They say they tested hundreds of recipes to get the flavors right, and prices stay under $8 for single serve and $15 for family size. The meals will be hitting stores in early October and going nationwide by January. I've always thought about those, you know, meal delivery services, but those things are so darn expensive that, you know, I've got the rotation of meals that are the easy go-tos. How about you?
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Maddie and Tay, Indiana 105. It's Alicia. That is going to do it for me. Thank you so much for hanging out, letting us be a part of your Wednesday. Glad to be back in with you. The Mullet Man is in next at 3. He's got two chances for you to win this afternoon. He's got a 4-pack of passes for all the fall fun at Henning's Farm and Greenhouse in DeMott. And then also the Kenny Chesney tickets. He's coming to Soldier Field in Chicago next summer, June 26th, at the original Vibe Room Tour with Eric Church, Sheryl Crow, and Graylin James. Katie and the Mullet Man both have your chances to win through the rest of the week, so I still got a chance to score a pair of tickets before they go on sale this afternoon. You

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2: Chinese President Xi Jinping will arrive in Washington, D.C. later today for his first visit in 10 years. President Trump is scheduled to meet with him at the White House. The two leaders are expected to discuss trade and AI during their second face-to-face meeting this year. Trump and Xi last met with each other in May in Beijing. Xi's visit will include a state dinner that will reportedly be attended by Jeff Bezos, Elon Musk, Tim Cook, and Sam Altman. An emergency hearing will take place this afternoon related to President Trump banning certain media outlets from the White House. A lawsuit was filed by CNN, MS Now, and Politico that seeks to restore their access after Trump barred them from covering his events. Yesterday, in a court filing, the Justice Department said the president has the authority to restrict major news organizations from accessing certain areas of the White House, citing national security concerns. It comes after Trump said the outlets create fake news and negative coverage. As a result, the White House television press pool has stopped covering Trump's events. I'm Chris Caraggio.
3: The Indiana Utility Regulatory Commission will begin an investigation of NIPSCO for its practices and procedures regarding power outage restoration after the August 2026 storm.

0: An attorneys' conference has been scheduled for September 28th. In Gary, Mayor Eddie Melton said in a release, "The storm was severe, but our residents deserve answers about preparedness, infrastructure, reliability, communication, and the prolonged restoration of power. He is asking for a fact-based investigation about what changes need to be made moving forward." In West Lafayette, Purdue University says football fans will be treated to a one-of-a-kind shopping experience at Ross Aid Stadium next month. The Boilermaker Fashion Showcase, Friday, October 16th, offering unique access to exclusive merchandise and limited offerings, will be held in the stadium's south end zone patio before and during the game against Washington. There will be a window when the general public can attend before the event is open just for game attendees. For the Region News Team, I'm Mike Bonaventura.
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2: Sunshine called off today, so it's overcast. And some rain to the east of us, east of Plymouth, no big deal for Northwest Indiana. In fact, the beach hazard statement is allowed to expire, although it's kind of cool to go swimming today anyways. Breezy and cool for tonight. Have the windows open. Get some of that Northwest Indiana free air conditioning. 55, that'll be our low temp with winds out of the east gusting to 15 miles per hour. Mostly sunny tomorrow. Nice day, nice fall day, high around 70. East winds 5 to 10. Chilly temperatures tomorrow night will drop down to 50, and then the dry weather continues. Friday, sunny skies in the upper 60s. Looks like we have a nice weekend. This weekend, Saturday's high in the upper 60s, plenty of sunshine. Right now, Merrillville at 64, Rensselaer south of the river at 63. Wauwatosa, home of the Scarecrow Fest this weekend, 63 degrees. And at Wolf Lake in Hammond, 65 degrees.

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0: Thank you, Russell Dickerson, Indiana 105. Well, here we are back out on the radio again. It's the Mullet Man. 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We should do that someday, find out who's listening, like in Alaska or Hawaii or, you know, overseas. That'd be cool if you're listening to us. Kenny Chesney concert tickets. Let's see, who won this morning? Let me go to our prize book. We have a prize book. It's white, and it says Indiana 105 on it, and it has all kinds of cool names on there from the past winners. This morning, Laura McGinley of Wauwatosa. She scored the pair of tickets before they go on sale. You'll have, let's see, today, tomorrow afternoon, Friday, I have to count. You have five more opportunities. And at 4:40, we'll have the Kenny Chesney Song of the Afternoon for you to score these tickets before they go on sale Friday at 10 a.m. KennyChesney.com and Ticketmaster.com. Kenny is going

0: to be where the Bears play. Soldier Field in Chicago. What a lineup. Eric Church, Sheryl Crow. All I want to do is have some fun. And Graylin James. He's a new guy. So we'll have tickets this afternoon as well as tomorrow morning and tomorrow afternoon. So make sure you tune in. The original Vibe Room Tour with Kenny Chesney. All right. Every Wednesday we say hello. 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All right, let's see who's up to bat first here. Matt Augustine. Hello, Matt from Chesterton. Hey, Matt, how was the concert over the weekend?
1: Yeah.
0: Frank. Oh, Frank Davros. Hello, Frank. Toyota of Maryville. He's working in the parts department. Frank's a great guy. You already know how I met Frank. I was sitting in for High Noon playing drums in Crown Point. What's the name of that bar across from the Lake County Fairgrounds? I can't even think of the name. But anyhow, Frank was bouncing. Yeah, he was a bouncer. And that's, no, I didn't get in a fight with Frank. But we started talking, and there we are. I've known him since. Hello, Frank, Toyota of Maryville. Hello, Tammy Bailey. She's working in the office at Dewey's Auto Supply. Hello, thanks for having us on at work. John Reed, guitarist and vocalist. He's headed to team rehabilitation in Crown Point for physical therapy. I guess John was involved in a car accident. John, I hope you're doing well. We're going to put a care emoji right there. Get well, my brother. Amy at the George Ade Memorial Healthcare Center checking in from Brook, Indiana. We have Katie Gordon. She's listening to the app, enjoying the fall heat in Troy, Alabama. Is that where you're at? Katie, are you like, did you transplant to Troy, Alabama? Let's just find out what kind of fall heat that they have in Troy, Alabama. Ethel, what's the temperature in Troy, Alabama?
2: It's 89 degrees in Troy right now.
0: Wow. You know, Katie, we're only like in the 60s here in Northwest Indiana. Well, thank you, Katie, for streaming us online live. Hello, Bruce Smith. He's going out for dinner for his birthday. Happy birthday, Bruce. I want everyone to get on our timeline and wish Bruce Smith a happy birthday. And Connie Moncada, listening in Wauwatosa on my birthday. Oh, it's her birthday eve. Wish Connie a happy birthday. And guess what? This weekend is in Wauwatosa. The Scarecrow Festival. We'll talk about that during the show. All right, that's our Where You At Wednesday. I'm coming back with music with Lauren Elena. How about Gary Allen? He's on the way next with Indiana 105.
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1: Alicia, to some of the region traffic alert tips are letting us know we have a crash northbound State Road 49. It looks like it's right around 600 north, so between Burlington Beach Road and US 6, northbound traffic tips are saying is stopped as there are vehicles and debris across both lanes of northbound State Road 49. So you want to avoid that northbound 49. Again, north of Burlington Beach Road, the crash looks like it's at 600 north. 219-405-7743 is our hotline. Alicia, to some of the region traffic alert.
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0: Alicia, to some of the region traffic update. We still have traffic backed up on State Road 49 northbound due to the crash near 600 North. And then tips are letting us know another crash northbound 49 at Burlington Beach Road. And that has a vehicle blocking the left lane of traffic there. So you just want to avoid State Road 49 northbound right now between Burlington Beach Road and 600 North now with a couple of crashes. 219-405-7743 is our hotline. Alicia, to some of the region traffic update.
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2: Country throwback.

Lauren Elena, Chase Matthew, Together All My Exes. Not to be confused of All My Exes of Texas, George Strait. All right, it's Indiana 105, 327, northbound 49. We have that accident not too far from Burlington Beach. It's at 600 North, so that's going to be, that's one of the hazards in the area. 405-7743. Alicia, she's back from vacation. We'll talk to Alicia at 4. All right, get ready. Wanata, I have your complete schedule. Wanata's 32nd annual Scarecrow Festival. Since 1994, they're bringing the community together to celebrate creativity, fall fun, local pride, scarecrow displays, delicious food, live music, something for everybody. Let's see here. Beginning on Friday, let's see here. They have the Harvest Contest. That kicks off in the afternoon on Friday. Don't forget about the Pork Chop Dinner on Friday afternoon. They're going to have live music. The thing is, I kind of copied this schedule. And I can't even read the, I mean, I have my cheaters on, my glasses, and the print is so small, so bear with me on this. Maybe if I hold it far away. Here we go. All right. And then on Saturday, they're going to have the 5K run and walk at 8 a.m., the Scarecrow Scamper. What's that? Is that like a scarecrow chases everyone, or you chase the scarecrow? the Scarecrow Scamper? I'm only kidding. Then the parade begins at 11. Nelson's Chicken at 11. And then they're going to have bingo at noon and the cutest baby contest on Saturday afternoon. Don't forget, they're going to have the pancake breakfast on Sunday morning at the Sacred Heart Catholic Church. Big car show at Sunday morning at 9 o'clock. And then all kinds of Wanata Scarecrow Fest fun throughout the weekend. Details go to their Facebook page and have fun. And the weather is going to be perfect. Perfect weather for this upcoming weekend. All right, where are you at Wednesday? Where are you checking in at? We'll check in with you within 10 minutes, Indiana 105.

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2: 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Those games will be played at the friendly confines if the Cubs finish the season with the top wildcard spot. 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Any combination of a Cubs win and an Arizona loss will clinch a playoff spot. The Northsiders hold a tiebreaker over the Phillies and Padres, who they lead in the wildcard hunt. Science educator Bill Nye is coming to Indiana University Bloomington. The university announced a moderated question and answer session with Nye on October 15th at the IU Auditorium. Tickets are free for IU students and available for purchase by faculty, staff, and the general public. Nye is best known as the host of the Emmy Award-winning television series Bill Nye, the Science Guy. For the Region News Team, I'm Mike Bonaventura.

It's your seventh inning stretch of your work day. You've been sitting down all day. Well, stand up. That's right. Move around. You've been sitting all day. Hello to our school bus drivers. Oh, if you're driving, be careful, be safe, and have a wonderful day. Shout out to our school bus drivers. Hello, first responders and veterans. Each and every day, we thank you. Men and women truck driving. Hello, Breaker 19 from the Mullet Man. We have some nice weather as you travel through northwest Indiana. And hello to our farmers back in the fields this weekend. We have dry conditions, 55. That'll be our low temperature tonight. Have the windows open. Turn off the AC. Wind gusts up to 15 miles per hour. No beach hazard other than on the Chicagoland side. So stay out of Chicagoland beaches. Tomorrow, mostly sunny. And that, well, don't go in the water. You could go on the beach, just don't go swimming. Tomorrow, we'll hit 70 in northwest Indiana. Tomorrow night, we'll drop to 50. Looking good Friday. Looking good Saturday. Upper 60s Friday. High school football games week 6. Alrighty, can you believe that? Upper 40s, so take a jacket with you to the your favorite high school game. And then Saturday will be in the upper 60s. Great weekend for Wauwatosa Scarecrow Fest. Hello, Munster, 65. South of the river, DeMott, 64. Westville, it's 63 degrees. And an all-star cast here called Artists of Then, Now, and Forever. It's Forever Country.

We love you, Dolly. Artists of then, now, and forever. That song is gold. It was recorded for the CMAs years and years ago. Forever Country and the Mullet Man. Appreciate you listening in. Where are you at Wednesday? We'll say hello to you here in a few minutes. There's John Morgan and Kid, myself. We all.

0: Standing outside the fire. Frankenstein monster doesn't like fire. I'll be here all afternoon. Thank you, Garth. In fact, Garth is in the news. Did you like that? That was a little Halloween reference. Frankenstein monster. Okay. We got over that. All right. So the Bears fans, we could be down to our third string quarterback for Monday Night Football against Philadelphia. You probably already know. You're like, well, what happened to Tyler Bagent? I guess Tyler, he had some kind of type of concussion protocol after the last play filling in for Caleb Williams against Minnesota. I know. So Caleb is out with a hamstring injury. Now backup Tyler Bagent is expected. Was expected, but he's in concussion protocol. So who else do we have? Well, we have Case Keenum. He's a veteran, 38 years old, right? He should do the job. And then after that, who else do we have? We have the mascot. My mom laughed when I said that. She said, oh, Michael. Well, anyhow, we wish Caleb the best and Tyler Bagent the best, and now our third string. Yikes. And it's only the third game coming up. I know. Well, don't get too nervous about it. I think if things remain calm, right? Can you imagine the mascot coming in? I don't know. All right, anyhow, let's go back to Facebook and find out where you're at. 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Getting back to Katie Gordon, she listens to us every day, listening to the app, enjoying the fall heat in Troy, Alabama. And I wanted to know from Katie, is she a transplant? And she says, yes, I transplanted back in October of 23. I listened to the app to stay updated with all my friends and family still in the region. I usually come back during the fair week when I met you and Alicia. Oh, okay. Thank you, Katie. Enjoy the heat, though. They're like 89 degrees in Troy, Alabama. All right, who else is checking in? Hey, Matt. Thank you, Matt, for wishing Bruce Smith a happy birthday. Today's Bruce's birthday, so everybody get on our timeline and send Bruce some love. Hello, Rick Lewis in Middlebury. Rick, are you at the campground? Christine's, she says, I'm working and missing my girls in the LTF optical department. Miss you, Carolyn, Christy, and Rachel. I put a care emoji on there. Hello, Melissa. Wheatfield waiting for the school bus. Teresa. Hello, Teresa Braun. She's at home in Lake Station. And Jody Evans checking in with Home Sweet Home. All right. There you go. Now, where are you at Wednesday? 4:40, Kenny Chesney concert tickets before they go on sale. Alicia with traffic at 405-7743. Even though summer is over, we'll be right back.
1: Summer weather in the region. It brings the heat.
2: Temperatures are going to surge, and as a result, it's going to get hot around here.
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Thank you, Rascal Flatts, Indiana 105. Hey, thank you for listening. I had a Harry Carey moment. I mentioned I called Tyson Bagent.

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2: An emergency hearing is underway over President Trump's ban on certain media outlets from the White House. A lawsuit was filed by CNN, MS Now, and Politico that seeks to restore their access after Trump barred them from covering his events. Yesterday, in a court filing, the Justice Department said the president has the authority to restrict major news organizations from accessing certain areas of the White House, citing national security concerns. It comes after Trump said the outlets create fake news and negative coverage. As a result, the White House television press pool has stopped covering Trump's events. Chinese President Xi Jinping is headed to Washington, D.C. today for his first visit in a decade. President Trump is scheduled to meet with him at the White House. The two leaders are expected to discuss trade and AI during their second face-to-face meeting this year. Trump and Xi last met with each other in May in Beijing. And Southern California could start seeing impacts from Hurricane Pola as early as next week. Powerful surf combined with high tides could increase the risk of coastal flooding and erosion. I'm Chris Caraggio.
3: A Northwest Indiana man is accused of leading authorities on a high-speed pursuit from Hammond to Chicago's South Shore neighborhood. Austin Williams has been charged with several offenses, including burglary, strangulation, resisting law enforcement with a vehicle, and domestic battery. The 37-year-old defendant had been wanted on several felony counts when Indiana State Police tried to pull him over after his license plate was pinged by a flock camera. Williams then reportedly sped off before crashing at the corner of 77th and East End Avenue. The East Chicago man is expected to appear in court in Cook County for an extradition hearing before he is returned to Indiana. In Indianapolis, Purdue University says it celebrated a milestone last week with a topping out ceremony as the final steel beam was lifted into place on its new academic

0: Pandemic Success Building. Purdue says the 15-story structure that expands its presence in downtown Indy is now more than 60% complete. It will include a dining hall, classrooms, labs, and student housing, and is scheduled to be ready by fall of 2027. The Indiana Department of Natural Resources says the last free fishing day of 2026 is this coming Saturday, September 26th. The DNR says Indiana residents do not need a fishing license or a trout salmon stamp to fish the state's public waters on that day. For the Region News Team, I'm Mike Bonaventura.
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5: Now on the roads, heavy traffic, westbound side of 8094, approaching I-65, continuing towards Broadway. Backups down into the ramp if you're trying to merge on from northbound 65. Eastbound delays on 8094 between Klein and I-65. Watch out for slow traffic. Northbound side of I-65, we've got some slowdowns near US 30. And then southbound, approaching 101st Avenue, down to the ramp at 109th. The usual slowdowns there, really jamming up as you get to that exit at 109th Avenue, southbound side of I-65. Some heavy traffic areas along US 6. We have delays near Meridian Road, especially eastbound, and then some road work slowing things down between Mander Road and 350 East. So watch out for traffic slowing down there along US 6. Also watch out for the remaining temporary traffic signal, State Road 2 near 600 North between Valpo and Westville. If you see a traffic trouble spot, let us know on our hotline at 219-405-7743. Only call when safe to do so. Alicia Tassone, Region News Team Traffic.
6: And now your local weather. And she's back from Ohio. Hello, hello. Welcome back. Welcome back.
5: Thanks.
6: I know what it's how you feel when you come back from vacation.
5: I feel like no matter how much somebody might love their job, it's still that same feeling when you go on vacation and then you have to go back to work. Yeah. You know?
6: What was the travel back? Now, you were in Cincinnati.
5: We stayed in Southern Indiana, but we went to the games in Cincinnati.
6: Okay, yeah. Wow, the Great American Ballpark. Mm-hmm. And we were talking off there about you saw the play, Alex Bregman.
5: Yeah, we were sitting behind the third base.
6: Oh my gosh, it took a foul tip.
5: Foul ball, yeah.
6: And it hit the ground. Face. And then right in the face. Wow.
5: That's terrible. I'm glad he's okay. And right. It sounds like he's going to play again.
6: We've had a lot of injuries since you were gone, too. I mean, our first starting quarterback for the Bears. Oh, and by the way,
5: and maybe the backup quarterback now too.
6: Who's the one that called on the hotline and said, "Tell Mullet Man he's wrong."
5: Not Tyler, it's Tyson.
6: Tyson. And the thing is, I read it.
5: Someone else got it wrong in an article, and you read.
6: Because I wanted to talk about this third string quarterback named Case Newcomb.
5: Is it Keenum?
6: Not Newcomb.
5: Now you've got the wrong last name.
6: Whoever wrote this script should be fired.
5: Yeah, really.
6: Case Newcomb. No, it's Case Keenum. Only I would read that. Somebody set me up to say that.
5: Yeah, I think
6: Case
5: so.
6: Newcomb. Yeah. Well, anyhow, so, hey, you know, when you got to go to the reserves, you got to step up. That's all it is.
5: Yeah.
6: You know, I know fans want Caleb back and they want Tyson back, unless he's out of his protocol of his concussion.
5: Yeah, it's possible, I think, that he still could start. Yeah.
6: By the way, who's the one that called? I want to call him out.
5: His name. I'm sorry. He calls on the traffic hotline.
6: What's his
5: all the
6: name?
5: Time.
6: I'm going to say because he was the only one that was paying attention.
5: He'll call back. And
6: I can make all kinds of mistakes all afternoon long. He'd be like, he's like Harry Carey. He mentions the wrong name. Sean and Dunstan.
5: Then you got to say it backwards.
6: Sean and Dunstan. Hey, Steve, have

0: another beer.
1: Anyhow,
2: you got to work on your hairy impression.
0: Case Newcomb.
1: All right, we have great weather. Welcome back to our fall, by the way, too.
2: I know, right? It was 90 degrees in Cincinnati on Sunday.
1: And I know you don't like chilly temperatures. You don't like this time of the year. It's too cold. I know. I get it.
2: Well, I just am not going to open the window. Yeah. You can open the windows at night. I will not.
1: I'm going to wake up the neighbors. I'm going to snore. 55 will be our low temperature for tonight. Sunny tomorrow, 70. And then we drop down to 50 tomorrow night. Friday, sunny with highs in the upper 60s. You'll have the five-day outlook, which is really nice for anything outdoors.
2: Yeah, it's going to be good for a Scarecrow Fest.
1: Boy,
2: last weekend
1: it was hit or miss. It was horrible.
2: I heard it was a wash.
1: Oh, man. But we still got the car show on at the Wheatfield Sandhill Crane
2: good,
1: Festival.
2: Good.
1: So. All right, well, welcome back. Dyer at 65, Lighthouse in Michigan City 64, and in Hammond at Wolf Lake, it's 63 degrees.

0: Thank you for listening in for the ride. It's Indiana 105 talking about. That is Low Cash, Mullet Man. All right, 4:40-ish. Kenny Chesney concert tickets before they go on sale. Soldier Field, Chicago, next year. Saturday, June 26th. Special guests, Eric Church, Sheryl Crow, Graylin James. 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Another opportunity tomorrow as well, and even on Friday with Kenny Chesney. Craig Morgan has announced a brand new album. It's called My Country, featuring a cover of Toby Keith's American Soldier. Craig will release the album My Country on November 6th, ahead of Veterans Day. The Gatlin brothers, Larry, Steve, and Rudy, are hitting the road for what they call their farewell celebration tour. The trio have been performing together for more than 50 years. They first started making music as kids 7 decades ago. Larry Gatlin said there's no firm end date, but the brothers are currently thinking about wrapping up things around May of 2028. Riley Green's new song, the late great, a tribute to the late great Toby Keith, Think As You Drunk. He talks about the song. Riley Green.
1: There's something about Toby Keith that he was able to do this like fun, lighthearted country thing so well. Red Solo Cup and I Ain't As Good As I Once Was and How Do You Like Me Now. He did that so well. So when we wrote this song, we weren't trying to write a Toby Keith song, but when we got done, we listened back and I remember saying in the room, this sounds like something Toby would have written. So how cool to have him feature on the song and just kind of tip the cap to somebody that really was a big inspiration in my career.
0: You'll find that off of Riley's new album that was released this past Friday. Garth's Double Live. It's the best-selling live album of all time. It's being released on vinyl. Put the needle on the record. For the first time, it'll be out on November 6th. The Double Live package contains 2 vinyl albums, 25 live tracks recorded during Garth Brooks' Blockbuster World Tour from 1996 to 1998. And a great gift for the holidays. Garth is a marketing guru. He's like Gene Simmons of Kiss. All right. And Sunday, Mitchell Tenpenny performs at Bulldog Park in Crown Point. 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Going to come back with Justin Moore. Stella Lefty next.
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Cindy, I don't know if I had to, she take the song to number one. I think she bumped off Luke Combs for this week. All right, so Stella. I don't know that many Stellas. Stella Parton. Stella from the movie. I can't even think of the movie now. Stella. Anyhow, it's a pretty name. And Stella and Vincent Mason are dating, and they've written a song together called Something to Lose. You may hear that sometime soon with Alicia's new music at noon. Yeah, see, I knew the collaboration. There's many collaborations together. A long time ago in the 90s, these are called duets. They stopped doing that. They're called collabs. 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The certificates are going to go fast. All right, we're going to break away a bit. Alicia with traffic, and don't go too far.

0: away, Kenny Chesney, Song of the Afternoon, can score you these tickets before they go on sale. Hang on.
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6: Indiana Governor Mike Braun today gave an update on the largest state-led debris removal operation in recent history following the August 2026 severe weather and flooding that impacted communities across Indiana. Braun said Indiana faced an unprecedented disaster and it demanded a quick and innovative response.
7: A total of 33 communities have engaged in the state-led debris removal. So that's a lot of towns and cities that were impacted. And like I say, 80,000 cubic yards of debris have been removed through the state-led operation.
6: As part of the federal major disaster declaration, the Federal Emergency Management Agency will reimburse 75% of eligible debris removal costs in the 11 counties currently approved for public assistance. Governor Braun announced that the state of Indiana will cover 75% of the remaining local share, meaning local governments will ultimately be responsible for just 6.25% of eligible project costs. Property owners should call 211 for debris removal. Idaho authorities are set to reveal a possible link between a cold case and the 1982 Tylenol murders in the Chicago area. The Ada County Sheriff's Office says they will be holding a press conference to announce a breakthrough in the case. Officials say in 1982, an unidentified man died inside a Boise church. Authorities will share who the man was, along with a possible connection to the Tylenol murders. The cost of a Disney Plus subscription is going up. Bloomberg reports an ad-free premium subscription will now cost $21.49 per month, a jump of $2.50. Meanwhile, the ad-supported tier is going up to $12.49 a month. That's a 50-cent increase. This marks the fourth price hike in 4 years for Disney Plus. Existing subscribers will see the increase on their next monthly bill. For the Region News Team, I'm Mike Bonaventura.
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9: Checking in again on the roads, westbound side of 8094, continuing to find delays through the I-65 corridor and past Broadway. Traffic backed up still down into the ramp as well. It looks like we do have a crash reported on the westbound side of 8094, just off the ramp from I-65. Then we've got some slowdowns eastbound due to a crash between Central Avenue and Ripley, and then also between Klein and I-65, continuing to find heavy traffic. Southbound side of Klein Avenue, roadwork delays from Chicago Avenue down to Michigan Street. US 30 heavy as usual through the Dyer-Shareville area. We still have some slowdowns with roadwork on the southbound side of I-65, south of U.S.

0: 630 down towards 109th Avenue. Watch out for slowing traffic there, and traffic really jammed up trying to exit at 109th Avenue. Some slowdowns as well. US 6 still just west of State Road 49 near Meridian, and then also on State Road 49 between the toll road 994 light to light, finding the usual heavy traffic. If you see a trouble spot, let us know on our hotline 219-405-7743 when safe to do so. Alicia Tassone, Region News Team Traffic.
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2: When the sun goes down at 6:43, we start
0: way too early.
2: Losing daylight. No. Instead of praying for daylight, losing daylight.
0: Yep.
2: Yeah.
0: And there was no sun at all today, so it's just felt like the same time all day.
2: Oh, the sun called in today before the show.
0: Yeah, it did.
2: Mullet man, yeah, I ain't shining today. All right, no problem. Overcast will take over. Yeah.
0: What are you going to do?
2: I lost my forecast. Where did it go?
0: Over there.
2: It's right here. All right, nothing going on other than the fact that the beach hazard still, it remains in effect on the Illinois side for the Chicagoland beaches.
0: Who's going in the water
2: anyway? That's right. Yeah. Stay out of the water. Low tonight, 55. Tomorrow, mostly sunny. We'll be right around 70. East winds 5 to 10. Tomorrow night, chilly, going down to 50. And then Friday and Saturday, nice, sunny, no rain, upper 60s. Farmers are going to get out there in the fields and get the fall harvest thing going. All right, Dyer at 64. Ogden Dunes, 63. Couts at 63 degrees. National Toy Hall of Fame. Phil and I talked about this.
0: I missed this while I was gone.
2: I know. This is one of your favorite topics, too.
0: It is.
2: The National Toy Hall of Fame has announced 12 finalists for its 2026 class, including Tickle Me Elmo. And Phil did a great Elmo impression.
0: Yeah, sure.
2: Bingo. Yeah, bingo.
0: Just the game bingo. Okay.
2: I imagine the one with the cage and the plastic balls.
0: Yeah.
2: 072, that kind of thing.
0: That's your favorite number.
2: I know.
0: 072.
2: One of these days. 072. 072. Get out your doppers. They call them doppers?
0: They should do like bingo at the fair and then have us be the
2: I think that would be a great idea.
0: The pavilion next to us.
2: And we can do it for charity, and we can have all the DJs could be announcing bingo and stuff like that. And they call those doppers? Those
0: daubers.
2: Daubers. Yeah, get out your daubers, and they're two-fisting. Boom, boom, boom, boom.
0: Double and dauber.
2: 2,500 cards. 074. Okay.
0: Well, we got off topic.
2: Oh, we derailed here. Care Bears made the finalists.
0: Okay.
2: Yahtzee.
0: Oh, Yahtzee's our favorite.
2: Yeah. Pokemon trading card game, which is very trendy these days. Other nominees including, and we did this New Year's or one of the holidays at my sister's basement. It's called Bop It. It's a game.
0: Oh, yeah. And that's a 90s classic.
2: Yeah, you have to twist it, bop it. Yeah, and it got to the point where the game got thrown against the wall.
0: Oh, no.
2: It broke. this one, Monster High, what is that?
0: Oh, they're like dolls.
2: Dolls?
0: Yeah, like Barbie dolls.
2: Creepy
0: and brass dolls.
2: Barbie dolls, Monster High.
0: I'm surprised that's nominated, because that's fairly new, I think.
2: It sure is, yeah. Polly Pocket?
0: Oh, Polly Pockets are classics.
2: Really? Should I know what a Polly Pocket is?
0: Well, you're a man, so probably not.
2: Okay. I know this one, Mousetrap.
0: Oh, yeah. Oh, my gosh. This is a good list.
2: The game that you never could get the cage to go down because the silver ball would end up getting stuck somewhere. All these plastic pieces.
0: Oh, we love Mousetrap.
2: The game Sorry?
0: Oh, yeah, classic.
2: And the Humble Playground Slide. Somebody nominate a slide.
0: That's got to be one of the best lists they've had.
2: Yeah.
0: All of them should go in.
2: I mean, if you're going to put slide from a playground, what about the tornado slide? Remember those?
0: Oh, yeah.
2: Oh, those were fun.
0: The metal ones where you burn
2: your cheeks.
0: Rip your skin off going down.
2: Burn your cheeks because you were wearing shorts. The public can vote. Is it through today? Well, I guess it's over.
0: Oh, really?
2: Because it was last week. I'm reading a little story.
0: Yeah, old news. Well, but I missed this. This is new news to me.
2: The winners will join 90 toys already in the Hall of Fame, including Hot Wheels, Frisbee, G.I. Joe.
0: Mm-hmm.
2: I had one with Kung Fu Grip. And Mr. Potato Head. All right, so who do we want? Who do you want in this? Let's just pick one.
0: Yahtzee?
2: I'll go with Mousetrap. It was that or Bop It, because not that I threw the game against the wall.
0: Oh, that's a
2: good
0: list.
2: Somebody in the family got mad and destroyed the game.
0: Yeah, Bop It no more.
2: Throw it away.

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4: 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Let's play another edition of the Kenny Chesney Song of the Afternoon. 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
2: Traffic alert. Tips are reporting a crash northbound side of I-65 and north of 231. Looks like it's also north of 109th Avenue through the work zone. We've got both directions of I-65 actually slow between 109th Avenue and US 30. So be careful there, both north and southbound I-65. 219-405-7743 is our hotline. Leash to some the region traffic update.
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0: Hello, Indiana 105. Who's this and where are you from?
1: Hi, this is Grace from Hobart.
0: Hey, Grace, how are you? Having a good day today?
1: I am.
0: Can you finish the next line of American kids growing up in little pink houses, making out on living room couches, blowing that smoke on Saturday night, a little messed up, but...
1: We're all right.
0: Yes. Woohoo! Grace, you're a big time winner.
1: Thank you.
0: Congratulations. Are we on a car phone today?
1: We are.
0: And are we hands free and being safe?
1: We are.
0: Congratulations. You want a pair of tickets for Kenny Chesney, Soldier Field, Chicago next year with special guests Eric Church, Sheryl Crow, and Graylin James. For his original Vibe Room tour, you have a pair of tickets before they go on sale. Congrats, Grace. Way to go.
1: Thank you so much. All right.
0: Tell me, what station do you listen to in Hobart?
1: Indiana 105. Thank you so much.
0: Hey, have a great day. Bye.

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1: An emergency hearing related to President Trump banning certain media outlets from the White House has ended without a ruling. Judge Timothy Kelly said he will try to get an answer as soon as he can. A lawsuit was filed by CNN, MSNBC, and Politico that seeks to restore their access after Trump barred them from covering his events. Yesterday, in a court filing, the Justice Department said the president has the authority to restrict major news organizations from accessing certain areas of the White House, citing national security concerns. Chinese President Xi Jinping will be stateside soon. For the first time in 10 years, President Trump is scheduled to meet with him at the White House. The two leaders are expected to discuss trade and AI during their second face-to-face meeting this year. Trump and Xi last met with each other in May in Beijing. Wall Street is closing with stocks lower. It comes as the yield on the 10-year Treasury note reached its highest level since July of 2007. At the closing bell, the Dow Jones lost 352 points, the S&P 500 fell 58 points, and the NASDAQ dropped 308 points. I'm Chris Caraggio.
2: The Indiana Utility Regulatory Commission will begin an investigation of NIPSCO for its practices and procedures regarding power outage restoration after the August 2026 storm. An attorneys' conference has been scheduled for September.

0: September 28th. In Gary, Mayor Eddie Melton said in a release, "The storm was severe, but our residents deserve answers about preparedness, infrastructure, reliability, communication, and the prolonged restoration of power. He is asking for a fact-based investigation about what changes need to be made moving forward." Portage Mayor Austin Bonta commented on Facebook, "My hope is that this investigation by the IURC will lead to meaningful changes that greatly improve the reliability of electrical infrastructure in Northwest Indiana." Experts say schools and students would suffer if permanent daylight saving time becomes a reality. Despite pushes from the White House, House lawmakers, and nearly 20 states to stop switching the clocks back in the fall, the Senate still appears to be weighing the pros and cons. Sleep experts say a sunrise after 8 a.m. could be an issue for many, especially for students and educators, since most schools begin earlier than that. One professor in Rutgers University's psychology department, Jessica Hamilton, argues standard time should be permanent instead of daylight saving, saying we really need to be aligning our clocks and our bodies to the sun, which promotes our health, and making a permanent daylight saving time actually is likely to harm the health and well-being of young people and adults. For the Region News Team, I'm Mike Bonaventura.
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3: Traffic coming to a stop on the southbound side of I-65 as you approach 109th Avenue. In that right lane, everybody trying to exit at 109th. A long line of backed up traffic there. Southbound slow all the way from US 30 down to 109th through that work zone. And the northbound traffic also slowing down right around 93rd and past US 30. Watch out for some road work slowdowns there as well along US 30 north. Eastbound side of 8094 approaching Klein, hitting the brakes with heavy traffic over towards I-65. Westbound delays on 8094 start past Ripley Street in the Lake Station area. Continue past I-65 slow as you're trying to merge on as well to the westbound Borman. Southbound side of Klein Avenue, roadwork delay, Chicago Avenue down to Michigan Street. Got slowdowns due to a crash. Southbound side of Calumet Avenue, right around Franklin Parkway in the Munster area. Be careful there. Traffic is slow on Grand Boulevard, Route 51, between 73rd and 61st Avenues due to ongoing roadwork there. Our traffic hotline is 219-405-7743. If you have a traffic tip, only call when safe to do so. Alicia Tassone, Region News. Steam traffic.
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4: It's 5:06. 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
3: Yeah.
4: 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Did you see the parking lot? 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
3: I know. I drove through it coming in.
4: We're in the swamp again.
3: Yep.
4: Sunny tomorrow, highs around 70. Chilly tomorrow night, down to 50. Friday, sunshine, abundance of upper 60s. Abundance, that's a big word. And then Friday night, we'll be in the upper 40s. Going to be jacket weather for those high school football games. And
3: sure.
4: Week 6.
3: How? Yeah.
4: Yeah.
3: Crazy.
4: And now, welcome back, the extended forecast.
3: The weekend looking really nice. Very nice fall weekend for the Scarecrow Festival in Wanata. Upper 60s both days, mostly sunny skies. But Monday, we start to warm things up, mostly sunny, 70. Next week, Tuesday, we'll be in the mid-70s. Still no rain, though.
4: All right. East Chicago in the harbor, 64. Wheeler, 63. North Judson, 61 degrees. I have this story left over from yesterday. I didn't get a chance to read it with Phil. Something from out of a sci-fi movie. Do you remember the movie Terminator?
3: Mm-hmm.
4: Arnold Schwarzenegger, 1984.
3: I'll be back.
4: TikTok influencer fought a humanoid robot in San Francisco. Now, I thought robots were fighting each other. This guy goes in the ring, a cage match with
3: a robot.
4: A T-800 model. What is that? It had the red eyes just like in the movie. And this guy's got... protection on his head. He's got like a mouth guard and he's got boxing gloves and it's a kickboxing match. And everybody's like getting into this.
3: That's and he goes

0: up there. Weird.
1: Obviously, he didn't really look athletic because he was like waiting. He was kind of hesitant, you know. And this robot comes up and just kicks him in the chest, and he flies across the ring. That just tells you how that.
0: That sounds staged to me.
1: Well, the thing is, we are almost close to having Terminator 1984 when they had that movie. They knew something was up with all this AI. Yeah. Drones, and now we have robots that are fighting humans. What does that mean? Yeah. Go rent the movie and see what happens. Terminator. It's scary. I mean, it's crazy. This thing did a kick to this guy right into the chest, and he flew across the ring. I don't know. Now, if it was Mike Tyson fighting, first off, it's probably some gamer that, you have to study the moves of this. But, I mean, anyone probably, not everyone could control the strategy of a robot, all right? Mm-hmm. But this thing had so much power. And you know what the thing is? It's entertainment.
0: Yeah, for and some.
1: But I mean, it's scary. I would rather see the robots go at it and fall down. And they show how they were running around the track. All the robots. And then one robot falls down.
0: That's funny.
1: But this is just too close to that movie, Terminator. So.
0: Yeah.
1: All right, so.
0: Not behind the back of the truck.
1: I was waiting for you.
0: You're waiting for me. Okay. Come on.
1: I'll be Bach.
0: Behind the Bach.
1: Behind the Bach in the trash. And?
0: Oh,
1: so close. Such a great behind the Bach in the trash.

0: This is Rich King. Time to check in with a mullet man who is a huge, on the right side of town, a huge White Sox fan.
1: Last night in Kansas City.
2: Urakami clubs this one into right field over the head of Cagliari. It's gone! Urakami launching his 33rd home run of the season as the White Sox hit their fourth home run of the night.
1: Munetaka Murakami hit a home run. Randall Grichuk added a three-run shot among his four hits. Chase Meidroth hit a three-run homer and had a career high five RBIs. And Brenton Doyle also went deep as the White Sox beat the Kansas City Royals 14-11 to stay a game behind Cleveland in the AL Central. White Sox manager Will Venable.
3: That was awesome. Up and down the lineup, saw some really big performances from some guys, and came out with a game plan and obviously executed it. It was really nice to see.
1: Tonight, the White Sox will play the Royals again with Brian Hudson on the mound at 6:40 p.m. Last night, the Miami Marlins rallied with six runs in the 12th inning and went on to beat the Cubs 8-2. The Cubs will host the Marlins again tonight at 6:40 p.m. NFL Thursday night, the Green Bay Packers will host the Atlanta Falcons. College football on Friday, number 5 Indiana will host Northwestern, kickoff at 7 p.m. on Fox. Saturday, Illinois will visit Ohio State at 11 a.m. Number 3, Notre Dame will visit Purdue on Saturday at 1 p.m. High school football week 6 is this Friday. The Crown Point Bulldogs remain undefeated at 5-0. The Wheeler Bearcats are 5-0. The Griffith Panthers are 5-0. North Judson remains undefeated. Rensselaer Central is 5-0. And Penn remain undefeated. Listen Friday for the Region Sports Network Sports Report at 8:35 a.m., 12:35 p.m., and 6:35 p.m. You can follow the Region Sports Network by visiting regionsports.com.

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0: So you tied one on last night. It's Eli Young Band, 525. 27th Annual Victory for Veterans Memorial Motorcycle Ride details. 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On the way, it's Cody Johnson. Ride along, horseback.
1: He's a ranch hand in a pinch, man. 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

0: Indiana 105, Cody Johnson, Mullet Man. Sunday's a huge event for our men and women on motorcycles, as well as our veterans. Wicker Memorial Park in Highland is hosting the 27th annual Victory for Veterans Memorial Ride. 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Registration Sunday morning is at 8 a.m. until 10. The event goes until 4. It's a police-escorted victory ride beginning at 10:30. So if you're out and about in the Highland area, please respect our men and women on motorcycles and our veterans as they roll through the region. And once again, $25 for individuals, $40 for couples. And then when you return back, music from Big City. After the ride, Wicker Park's going to have food trucks and vendors throughout the day, 50-50 raffles. 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Help us honor those who served and remember those we've lost. Proceeds of this victory ride will benefit the Homeless Veterans Housing Solutions and the Wicker Park Veterans Memorial Enhancements. And there's more details on their Facebook page. Once again, 27th Annual Victory for Veterans Memorial Ride, Highland, Wicker Memorial Park on Sunday. All right, let's go back to socials and say hello. 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Matt from Chesterton, he writes in and says he saw the Tim McGraw concert last weekend. He said he had a great time. And the last song was the Encore Truck. Yeah. All right. Thank you, Matt. Frank, Toyota of Merrillville Parts Department. And I was reminiscing the first time I met Frank. Frank was working the door at this establishment right across from the Lake County Fairgrounds at Crown Point. And at that time, back in the old days, I used to sit in with the band High Noon and play drums. I play my one song. And Frank was a bouncer. No, not that I got into it with Frank, but we just started talking. I knew him since because I used to drive a Toyota a long time ago. And I used to visit Frank. And Frank's been at Toyota of Merrillville for ages. So, and Frank, I said, what was the name of that place? He goes, the Recovery Room. Remember that place? Yeah, that was like back in like 26, 27 years ago. So thank you, Frank. Hello, Tammy. Dewey's Auto Supply. She was working earlier. Who's chiming in now? Let's see here. Chris from Valpo. Hello, Greg from Sherrillville. Trucker Dave was in Crown Point. He's at the neck doctor. And now back home south of the river, DeMott. I hope your neck is all right, Dave. And Robert in DeMott listening to the app. Good afternoon, Mullet Man. Good afternoon, evening, Robert. My catch of the day. So I got lined up here for you coming up. How about some Dolly Parton? We haven't heard Dolly in a while. We'll play it. Remember Dolly next.
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1: 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Fans can purchase tickets for potential National League wildcard games at Wrigley Field next week. Those games will be played at the friendly confines if the Cubs finish the season with the top wildcard spot. Fans can buy up to 4 tickets per game. Any combination of a Cubs win and an Arizona loss will clinch a playoff spot. The Northsiders hold a tiebreaker over the Phillies and Padres, who they lead in the wildcard hunt. Science educator Bill Nye is coming to Indiana University Bloomington. The university announced a moderated question and answer session with Nye on October 15th at the IU Auditorium. Tickets are free for IU students and available for purchase by faculty, staff, and the general public. Nye is best known as the host of the Emmy Award-winning television series Bill Nye, the Science Guy. For the Region News Team, I'm Mike Bonaventura.
4: Checking in again on the roads, continuing to find delays on southbound I-65, especially from US 30 all the way down to 109th Avenue. That ramp's still all backed up and backing things up into the southbound lane again there on I-65. Headed towards 109th Avenue. We've got delays as well on the northbound side, not quite as heavy as before, but slowdowns approaching US 30 and continuing up towards 73rd Avenue. We've got slowdowns on the westbound side of 8094 from I-65 towards Broadway, and then eastbound between Kennedy Avenue and I-65 going to be moving under posted speeds. Southbound side of Klein Avenue, again, ongoing road work between Chicago Avenue and 15th Avenue, slowing things down. Illinois side really jammed up on the outbound Bishop Ford with road work approaching 130th down past Sibley. Heavy traffic on Indianapolis Boulevard between 45th and Main Street mainly, and then also along US 30 through the

0: by your Schererville area. Crash being reported on US 30 on the westbound side near Mississippi Street. Our traffic hotline is 219-405-7743. Only call when safe to do so. South Shore Trains reporting on time. Alicia Tassone, Region News Team Traffic.
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2: 5:36, the street light goes on at 7 p.m. I know. So what's that like being back then? How many emails did you get when you're away? Did you check your emails?
0: I checked them last night.
2: Yeah. Oh, you planned ahead then.
0: Yeah, I felt like I had to because you come in and check your emails and then you're spending how much time on that. And I'm on the air right away. I don't got time for that.
2: Right.
0: So, yeah, I did check them last night to figure out what was going on.
2: The only thing about vacation, it's great that, you know, companies can give you time away and enjoy yourself. And then it's like that night before you go back, it's like, oh, man.
0: Yeah.
2: Oh, man.
0: Yeah, I don't want to think about it until, like, the morning of, but, you know.
2: So did you unplug? Did you, like, listen to any radio? Or, like, I ain't listening to nothing.
0: No,
2: just watch my Cubs, you know. And what's good? Was it 2 out of 3 that they...
0: They won 2 out of 3, yeah.
2: Yeah.
0: For the first time in 10 years.
2: What's that like to be a Cub fan going to the home of Cincinnati and seeing all those Reds fans? Were there a lot of Cubs
0: fans? Half of them are Cubs fans.
2: Really?
0: Yeah.
2: That's amazing.
0: Yeah, it's always been like that, where it's... pretty close to half and half, I would say, whenever the Cubs are there, of Reds and Cubs fans.
2: All right, so compare the prices. Let's say you went to the concessions and got a hot dog. Well, who's cheaper?
0: I mean, still expensive, but Cincinnati's ballpark is cheaper for everything.
2: Really? It's not like,
0: I'm telling you, like the
2: 30
0: whole,
2: bucks for a Pepsi.
0: The whole three-game series that we went to, the tickets were, for the whole series, barely more than one game at Wrigley.
2: Wow. Well, yeah. What was the hot dog like?
0: I mean, I'm going to be $44 to sit in the third row in the outfield.
2: That's not bad.
0: In, like, prime home run territory.
2: Yeah.
0: That's not bad.
2: Right. Well, I guess when you go to the game, money is no factor.
0: You're going to
2: get a beverage, a hot dog. You love nachos, right? Did you have nachos?
0: I'm not a nacho.
2: Oh, I thought you were a nacho. Who's a nacho person?
0: No, it's not me. It's you.
2: Okay, not you.
0: Don't tell your story about the nacho helmet that you had to clean out at the ballpark.
2: All right. Since you brought that up, I'm going to. We went to Paulie Kernickel's last game. And we sat out in left field.
0: And that's how hot it was in Cincinnati on Sunday, baking in the sun.
2: Tammy was just baking, and we're out in left field, and she's like, I'm dying. There's no wind. We're out there, and
0: there's
2: we're
0: no
2: just
0: wind
2: beat
0: in any
2: red
0: of those ballparks.
2: And we couldn't sit anywhere else. So I go, all right, I'm going to go get one of those helmets.
0: Yeah.
2: And I go, who wants guac in it? And I really don't want guacamole. And we went with Chris. Chris had the tickets, Chris Locken. So there were all three of us sitting there. And I go, Tam, I'll be right back. I go to the men's room. And I'm like, where am I going to clean this out at? I can't go to a vendor and go, hey, will you wash this for me? So I went to the men's room. And I'm in there and I'm scraping all the guac into the sink. And people are like, oh,
0: what
2: man.
0: What are you doing?
2: So then I bring it back. I put on Tammy's head. And Chris goes, you got a little guac in your hair, Tam.
0: Hey,
2: you gotta do what you gotta do. And that was like $27 or something like outrageous. The helmet, souvenir helmet with nachos.
0: Way more expensive.
2: Like you go to a ballpark, you want to have fun. It's like, all right, you splurge, you know, but you can't do that every day.
0: No. For sure,
2: I know we derailed.
0: We really derailed.
2: Yeah. Low tonight, 55 with sprinklies. And then tomorrow, mostly sunny, high 70. 50 tomorrow night. We continue to be dry all the way into the weekend. Friday, upper 60s. And then Saturday, upper 60s, maybe flirting with 70. Friday night games, though, high school football. Wear a jacket to the football
0: cold
2: games.
0: They're going to be serving hot chocolate.
2: That time of the year.
0: That time of the year.
2: Marshmallows. Schererville at 63, Burns Harbor 63, Couts at 62. Let's remember Dolly Parton.
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Dolly Parton, my catch of the day, Jolene. All right, get ready to call in for Henning's Farm and Greenhouses of DeMont. They're having their Fall Fest this weekend. They're open from 9 to 5 on Saturday, Sundays 10 to 2. We'll get you in absolutely free. Coming up after Kenny Chesney and Carry On, Indiana 105.

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0: Thank you, Keith Urban. 5:53, fall fun on the farm at Henning's Farm and Greenhouses of DeMott, Indiana 105. Who's this?
1: This is Jason.
0: Jason, where are you from, Jason?
1: Oh, I'm from Valparaiso. I work down in DeMott and Wheatfield, though.
0: Oh, congratulations. You're going to go to Henning's Farm and Greenhouses. You're my fifth caller.
1: Awesome.
0: You know how to get to Henning's Farm, right?
1: Oh, I do.
0: All right. They have, for the kids, they've got a corn maze, the corn pit, fall decor, pick up a pumpkin or two, fall mums, hay bales, and corn stalks. You'll have some fun this weekend. Their Monday through Saturday hours are 9 to 5. And if you go on Sunday, 10 a.m. to 2 p.m. Way to go, Jason.
2: All right.
1: Awesome.
0: Hey, buddy, what's going on? Are you working? Or are you coming back from work? Where are you working at?
1: No, I'm just getting home trying to pick up my wife.
0: Tell me, what station made you a big-time winner with Henning's Farm and Greenhouses of DeMott?
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Luke Combs rethinks some things. It's Indiana 105. Hey, congratulations to Nate Venturelli from the region. He won his third Josie Award last weekend at the Josie Music Awards in Nashville, Tennessee, and he played the Grand Ole Opry stage, and he won for Social Impact Song of the Year with the song Save Me From Me. Way to go, Nate.

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1: An emergency hearing related to President Trump banning some media outlets from the White House has ended with no ruling. The judge in the case, Timothy Kelly, says he'll try to get an answer as soon as he can after a lawsuit was filed by CNN, MS Now, and Politico seeking to restore their access after Trump barred them from what he said was negative coverage. Chinese President Xi Jinping's arriving in Washington, D.C. tonight for his first visit in a decade to Washington. President Trump scheduled to meet with President Xi at the White House. The two leaders are expected to discuss trade and AI, among other things, during their second face-to-face meeting this year. There's a large law enforcement response going on at Miami International Airport after reports of gunfire. First responders swarmed the airport around 4:30 p.m. Eastern Time, prompting the closure of several departure-level doors and roadways. Officials say one person's in custody and no one's been hurt. It's unclear if there actually was any gunfire. I'm Scott Carr.
2: A Northwest Indiana man is accused of leading authorities on a high-speed pursuit from Hammond to Chicago's South Shore neighborhood. Austin Williams has been charged with several offenses, including burglary, strangulation, resisting law enforcement with a vehicle, and domestic battery. The 37-year-old defendant had been wanted on several felony counts when Indiana State Police tried to pull him over after his license plate was pinged by a Flock camera. Williams then reportedly sped off before crashing at the corner of 77th and East End Avenue. The East Chicago man is expected to appear in court in Cook County for an extradition hearing before he is returned to Indiana. In Indianapolis, Purdue University says it celebrated a milestone last week with a topping out ceremony as the final steel beam was lifted into place on its new academic success building. Purdue says the 15-story structure that expands its presence in downtown Indy is now more than 60% complete. It will include a dining hall, classrooms, labs, and student housing, and is scheduled to be ready by fall of 2027. The Indiana Department of Natural Resources says the last free fishing day of 2026 is this coming Saturday, September 26th. The DNR says Indiana residents do not need a fishing license or a trout salmon stamp to fish the state's public waters on that day. For the Region News Team, I'm Mike Bonaventura.
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4: Checking in one final time on the roads. Traffic is really stacked up southbound side of I-65 from the road work. Backing things up at the ramp at 109th Avenue. Two right lanes especially really jammed up. Traffic is backed up all the way back to 93rd Avenue southbound side of I-65. Again, really slowing it down, approaching 109th Avenue, so be careful there. Northbound looking okay right now. Eastbound side of 8094, brief slowdown between Grant Street and I-65. Westbound looking a whole lot better. No major slowdowns on the toll road or I-94. Southbound Klein, usual delays from just north of the toll road down to Michigan Street. Outbound Bishop Ford, slow and go, stop and go between 115th and Sibley with the ongoing road work. Watch out for overnight milling and paving. I-65 south of State Road 2 between mile markers 237 and 240. Be prepared for lane closures during the overnight hours of 8 p.m. to 6 a.m. 219-405-7743 is our hotline. Only call when safe to do so. Alicia Tassone, Region News Team Traffic.
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2: For Northwest Indiana, mostly cloudy tonight, a low around 56. East northeasterly winds 5 to 10 miles per hour, gusting as high as 15 miles per hour. Thursday.

Today, partly sunny, a high of 70, winds out of the east 5 to 10 miles per hour. Thursday night, mostly cloudy, a low around 52. Mostly sunny Friday, high 67. That's your Northwest Indiana forecast.

0: 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All right, this weekend, okay, looks like we're going to have a dry, cool forecast for fall. The 50th anniversary Harvest Festival kicks off on Thursday through Sunday at Sunset Hill Farm County Park in Valparaiso. 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And the weather should be beautiful for this weekend. Nice, cool weekend. Stay with me. More music on this Where You At Wednesday. Dierks Bentley, Ashley McBride, and the latest from Dan and Shay next. 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

0: say so. Dan and Shay and Say So. Indiana 105. Another four-pack of tickets we'll have tomorrow afternoon for you and your family to enjoy Henning's Farm and Greenhouses of DeMott and their Fall Festival. 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We'll have another family four-pack of passes to get you an absolutely free. Henning's Farm and Greenhouse of DeMott, open Monday through Saturday from 9 a.m. to 5 p.m. and Sundays from 10 a.m. to 2 p.m. on a fall weekend. That sounds like fun, hanging out at the Henning's Farm and Greenhouse of DeMott. We'll break away just a bit. Coming back with Zach Top, Hank Jr., and all his rowdy friends are all lined up, ready to go next. 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
2: 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Fans can purchase tickets for potential National League wildcard games at Wrigley Field next week. Those games will be played at the friendly confines if the Cubs finish the season with the top wildcard spot. Fans can buy up to 4 tickets per game. Any combination of a Cubs win and an Arizona loss will clinch a playoff spot. The Northsiders hold the tiebreaker over the Phillies and Padres, who they lead in the wildcard hunt. Science educator Bill Nye is coming to Indiana University Bloomington. The university announced a moderated question and answer session with Nye on October 15th at the IU Auditorium. Tickets are free for IU students and available for purchase by faculty, staff, and the general public. Nye is best known as the host of the Emmy Award-winning television series Bill Nye, the Science Guy. For the Region News Team, I'm Mike Bonaventura. For Northwest Indiana, no precipitation forecast for about the next week. Mostly cloudy tonight, low 56, partly sunny tomorrow with a high near 70. Thursday night, mostly cloudy, a low of 52. And Friday, mostly sunny with a high of 67. Partly cloudy Friday night, a low around 49 and mostly sunny Saturday, high near 69.

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1: 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Two more opportunities, actually four more opportunities to score those Kenny Chesney concert tickets before they go on sale. Tomorrow morning, KDD will have another pair of tickets to give away. I will get you set up. I hope that you win. And then if you don't win on Thursday, Friday. 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Kenny will perform at Soldier Field in Chicago for the original Vibe Room Tour 2027 date, Saturday, June 26th. Special guests, Eric Church, Sheryl Crow, and Braylon James. 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

me to ride off into the sunset, although sundown at 6:45. Street light goes on at 7. George Burge and Luke Bryan. Thank you for listening in. It's the Mullet Man, Mike Summers. We'll be back tomorrow after 3. Hennings Farm, as well as Kenny Chesney concert tickets and Throwback Thursday, the 70s, 80s, 90s, and Y2K country. I'll talk to you again. I'll leave you with Morgan Wallen. Have a good night. Indiana 105. No.

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1: Chinese President Xi Jinping is visiting Washington, D.C. for the first time in 10 years. President Trump is scheduled to meet with President Xi at the White House. The two leaders are expected to discuss several items, including trade and artificial intelligence. The White House and several news outlets are now waiting on a ruling after an emergency hearing related to President Trump's banning some outlets from the White House. The judge in the case, Timothy Kelly, says he'll try to get an answer as soon as he can. CNN, MS Now, and Politico filed a lawsuit seeking to restore their access to the White House after President Trump banned them specifically, citing negative coverage. Some U.S. senators are raising concerns over the rise of flock security cameras nationwide. Republican Senator Josh Hawley led a Judiciary Committee hearing on Capitol Hill Wednesday and warned about Americans losing privacy.